Okay, copy that. I've got one eastbound going by, and then I can give you a light across. Over. I think it's EKC, River Dispatch.

0: 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Thank you. 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
0: C2 sound there. Thank you. Being a 58 sound.

0: 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Could you comply with the signal change at Madary East and all? Leave you there for Amtrak, over. Engineer, I'm a CSXT 5305 East. Can you comply with signal change, Madary East, over? Okay, copy that. I'll take down the lights there, and we'll meet Amtrak there at Madary, and then we'll get you going, over. All right, thank you. 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

kind of drive y'all butt up there. 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Thank you. Any second thoughts, these billboards.

Dispatcher East Local. Sir, what's the length of your train there? Alright, and it says in yard lead 110, light power back 109 to your old scale. Sir, NSF is now.

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1: Dash 43 over.
0: Dash 1454 over.
1: Right over.
0: Yeah, looking for that last warrant in the Adams. Is that AD's
1: right over? Behind you over. I've got that extra on the main, so. Whatever I give you, it'll have to be about 7 joints, over. So all you need is 201, is that what you said, over?

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1: CPKC detector, mile 2, 3, 5.4, 7.5 degrees, axles 4, 8, no alarms, length 1000. Mile 2, 3, 5.4, out.
2: Track 7 west, no defects, 235.4, over.
0: SCR, is that correct, over?

And extra, you guys will be ready once they get in the air. Is that correct? Alright, thank you. Thank you. 44 warrants on the way. If you could release the Altoona set when you're ready, so I can get them another warrant out of there. Or thank you. Switcher out.

Anytime we do that, 7.

0: 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Okay, depart Tomo on a clear. The 25 and 35 ahead, over.
1: We depart Tacoma clear 241 over 5, Tunnel City 25 ahead, 245 4.

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Yes, GTW 4920, L560, good evening to you. 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

All right, so this will be track authority number 2930-2930 to the GTW 4920-4920 at Wisconsin Rapids. 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

2930-2930 to the GTW 4920-4920. 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

All right, GTW4920, that is all correct on that repeat. Just give me a call when you're all finished. Thank you. Taxi out.

1204. Good, lines in.

All right, so with all switches normal, CN3124, 3124 East is reporting clear of track authority 2914, 2914 at 1926, 1926 MRS, over.

0: and 3124 East. That is all correct on the repeat. And do you guys have the spin power or anything, or are you just straight out the north end over? All right, look for signals at Hilliard. Just make sure you're fully initialized before you take any signals. And you have a good rest of your night, over.
1: Virgin Ramar East, San Francisco.
0: Yeah.

0: 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Mile 2 5 4 0 coma number 2 main 772 Pascal 4 8 no alarm. Link 971 mile 2 5 4 0 out.
1: Amtrak 7 West, down 2, no defects, 2540, Sparta, no restrictions.

goose. I said, don't hold out the goose. We're just waiting for Amtrak to cross. It's coming up.

2616, 2616, reporting clear track authority, 2911, 2911, at 1943, 1943, MRSA.

Hi, Canadian National 2616. That is all correct on your repeat. You should have a great rest of your night. Thank you. Our skills.

you over dispatch for answer. I'm at Area West, over. PTC, you're over dispatch for answer. I'm at Area West, over. No response, PKC, we'll be dispatched up.

PC River Dispatcher, answer Madari Westover. I-82, go over. Two-five-dash-4566, that is a good TGBO. And then, are you going east side, over? Okay, copy that. What do you got for a later night, over?

0: CP2320, you got permission to take over the tower that's on the La Crosse siding, and then there's cars east of Liberty Street, over. Yep, all correct. Box applied, over. Thank you. Pacific KC, River Dispatch Row.
1: Miles 26940, coma 76 degrees. Axel 48, no alarm. Late 984, miles 26940, out.
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Mile 220.0 out.

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0: Going at Raymore proper, right? You shove in, or do you guys got going Raymore east there, over? I think it's, I don't, no one's told me if it's clear or not, but I guess I'll time this out for a second while you guys are coming. I got one getting ready to leave Madera East. I'm giving you high hopes here to make it into Tunnel City before they get there. We can start your work. I guess let me know what time you guys think you'll be done with that build so I can make sure I get an outbound call and get it off, get you off there, over. Like I said, I'll, whenever I have to call that 645-618, just let me know. I'll get it going, over. I got Raymore East tied out right now. I guess I don't know if it's really, if it's clear. I don't see anything on there right now. But if it is, guys, just give me a shout here and I'll line you in, over.
2: All right, nothing major that you saw. All right, take it over.
3: Oh, sorry. No, we definitely didn't hit anything. I mean, the track's clear.
0: Get light in there. Like I said, if it doesn't work, we can figure it out and time it out and get you around, over.
2: I don't know if they're brushing against the train, do they, or what were they doing there?
3: No, nothing hit the train. However, there was like kind of a slow issue there. That we saw some signal guys out there. They told us that something got struck by lightning, so it was like all restricted speed through there.
2: Okay, but they were working on it, is that correct, Joel?
3: Yeah, they were working on it.
2: All right. Ascension after arrival, they're heading your way. Trying to get an outbound call. I don't know what's going on, but the CMS is having issues getting the outbound call, Deborah.
3: All right, copy that. We also got 56-41 Rodell to 164. We can get back to you.
2: All right, going to send it to me via PTC. I'm ready, over.
3: Yeah, here you come.

0: 174. NS 4774. That's the NS 4774, same, go ahead, over. Yeah, I got this protection up here. There was a report of trees. This Trainer meeting at Valley said there was no issues at all there. But there was a report of tree issues on both sides of the tracks near the right-of-way, 136.6. It's still out there as I'm going to send you your warrant. But 136.6, I guess, be on the lookout for trees near the right-of-way, near the tracks, I guess. But this all us that they didn't see it there. Were. I'm typing the warrant. It wants me to tell you about it as I'm doing it here. So 136.6, 136.6, yeah. Report back. Let me know if you see anything there.
1: Okay, so we know what he says about it.
0: That's correct. All right, here comes an after road.

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1: Turbine 540, push the button, here we go.
0: I'm pressing buttons, here we go, over.

KMT City River Dispatch, transfer mid area west, over. I-71, go over. Alright, I'm ready, go out, over. Alright, 25-4561, that is a good TGBO. And looks like no changes, over.

0: CPKC detector. Mile 2, 3, 5.4. Coma 7, 0 degrees. Axles 1, 8. No alarms. Length 2, 2, 1. Mile 2, 3, 5.4. 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

0: QGS 4052 West, Tunnel City, no restriction. 5I67 out.
1: Answer, Midary West, over. I-71, got over.

0: morning, copy that. Less than 12 going to Smyrna West, and then do you come back after that, or do you have more work farther east over? Alright, copy that. I got a couple of bands on the diamond right now. Once they depart, I'll get you lined up there. Over.
1: This is Costa, Frederick Town, Jobo. What's the small phone theater in Asbury? Alright, the BNSF. 2318, you have authority to enter the main 2G road track there. 400 switch, Mopples 294.895. Westward move, over.
2: 4852 west, approach Tunnel City, bridge stop, right more east on the main. 5270.
1: Correction, I repeat it.

0: CC detector. Mile 2690, coma 73 degrees. Axle 404, no alarm. Length 6015, mile 269.0 out.
1: 2274, all east of Grand Crossing on the main, over.

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1: 4774 West, approach of outpost 174.3, out.
2: He's making his way to the switch right now, Jeff.
1: Okie dokie.
3: Chop, chop, we ain't got time for that.
2: Hanging out in a beautiful scenic valley.
3: How long you guys been waiting for?
2: Long enough for it to get dark, and now it's not so scenic anymore.
4: Wisconsin dispatcher. Let's see here, boys. CP 2274, over. You guys going to Sparta West, over?
5: Correct, Sparta West.
4: Here we go, Washford, over.
1: I'm in with our train, helps us out, you know.
2: Yes, we know. We did the same thing yesterday.
1: Yeah.
3: Well, we're meeting somewhere other than the yard office.

0: some reason, Mike only gave us the Rodale home domain for some reason.
1: Even his options open. Yeah, I don't think there's anybody else out there except for you guys once you pass us.
0: I just wasn't sure if they're going to have that extra call already or not. Mitch said he wasn't going to run it.
2: Mile 269.0, 7.

0: signal guys were working on the tower right outside the lumberyard there, right by the light. Or not the tower, the signal mast and the box. And they said it got hit by lightning or something. Odds are they're long gone. But just letting you know if it's weird on your screen.
1: Roger. Thanks for heads up there. Bye-bye.
2: I don't understand why the lock made for a starting.

0: you guys do, don't look into the light because it's a wigwag style.
1: Hypnotize me.
0: Yeah, you don't fancy.

0: Mike, I'm sticking out the other end just to give you a heads up.
1: Yeah, I wasn't sure if you guys were over 10 or 11 or whatever the heck they decided to build it. I thought at one time it showed only like 9,100 feet.
0: Well, we're 10,284, so I bet you we're blocking you on the other end.
1: Oh, yeah. Yeah, it's only like 96 to 50 signals. Never take your foot or two.
0: Just to prompt me to hit my counter. But I scooched up to the light here as far as I could, but yeah, I ain't gonna help you.

0: CD detected. Mile 254 point 0 coma number 2 main 73 degrees. Actual 404 no alarm. Link 6032 mile 254 point 0 out.
1: So you would stay here or go to 65, what do you think? 65.
2: BNSF across the dispatcher, BNSF, or CP 8112 East, nope.
1: Another 25 feet to clear the switch ahead.
2: 8112 East at CP 3001, you have authority to pass the signal to supply stop indication. This is for a eastward move, main 2 to main 2. It's up across the town job. Y'all buttoned up main 2 there at the city. It's up across the dispatcher town job. Y'all buttoned up there main 2 at the city. Name in the hat here, being a 50 years down.

What's your footage going north over? Number 4020, 4020, September 2, 2026. KCS 3910, 3910 north in ORGH at Marquette. Check line 2, proceed from CCC Marquette. South, FECH, siding, switch, change, on main track. 4022 has one line check. Line 2, STR, over

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1: Ambulance 270 14th Street, part of West, dispatch 28F transmission, 71
2: out. They all sound the same, Adams, Valley, it's all good. It's been a long day for you. All looks the same when you're cross-eyed.
3: You
0: guys are dead here in a little bit,
3: 1105. Wisconsin dispatcher to, let's see here, guys. 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
4: Go ahead, over.
3: I had a track light pop up between Tunnel City here and west of Monroe. When you guys get up here, I'll have to talk to you by, flag you by here. Get you going, over.
4: Is that talking by Tunnel City, over?
3: Yeah, track light popped up just west of Monroe, dropped the signal there, and once you get up here, we'll have to see what's going on, over.
2: Hey, you guys be careful going home.
4: When we get there.
3: Yeah, it's not a very good spot. I don't like it. I don't know how well this will work, but yeah, just give me a shout, I guess. I got this 852 coming up. I'll put them in the siding. Hopefully we can make this. Is the weather bad out there, over? Yeah, I know. Got, what, two on you? Great. Okay. I don't know. We'll see how this goes, over.
2: There. That's right. Safety first.
3: Stall if I... You guys want to stop? You're probably already passed. I don't know, I can talk 852 by it, but I mean, you guys probably are about to take Ramwell proper, aren't you, over?
4: About a mile out.
3: You guys blocking crossings if I take that signal? Well, either way, gosh, I don't know if that's even going to help. You guys think you'll stall there, over?
4: I don't know. It's not a great place to stop, either. Yeah, I don't know. I think we're just going to have to wing this.
3: Yeah, all right. Okay, let me talk to the 852 here, see if I can get them to pause. I'll change them on Monroe East, put them at least in the siding here. Scott's dispatcher, UP7815, over.
4: Go ahead, over.
3: Engineer, pause. I'll change here at Monroe East. I got a track light that popped up just west of Monroe West there, over.
4: No, engineer cannot comply with signal change at Monroe East, over.
3: Copy that. Cannot comply. All right. Well, I guess we'll have to try going to the siding here. We'll see how this happens. All right, guys. I guess give me a shout at Tunnel City. We'll see what we can make happen. Over.

0: 7815 West, they approach Monroe East, bridge stop Monroe West on the main, 8520.
1: Just putting on a handbrake, right?

0: PKC detector. Mile 2, 3, 5, point, 4, comma, 6, 8 degrees. Axles 4, 6, 8. No alarms. Length 6, 2, 1, 3. Mile 2, 3, 5, point, 4, out.
1: As incompetent as everybody thinks, because that was going to be the tail end, and then I wouldn't have to go back there.
2: I understand that one. I don't blame you, though, especially with the cluster mess that you usually have going on up in Altoona.
1: Yeah, anyway. All right, so, you guys have a safe trip, and we will see you tomorrow. Well, hopefully not, but maybe.
2: This place? Probably so. And surprisingly, we actually get a clear on the siding, so we're going to get the hell out of here while it's still getting good.
1: Sounds good. Later, boys.

0: on Thatcher's Bar Tower.
1: CP-2274 is all east of Sparta West on the service track, over.
0: All east of Sparta West on the service track at the time, is that correct, over?
1: All correct, over.
0: Alright. I gotta talk a train by Tunnel City here. Hopefully you can make it out. I don't know if you guys can help out with this, but just letting you know, I had a little, got a train of track light popped up here, over.
1: Alright, well, the conductor's not qualified to Sparta, so we will not give him.
0: Boy, okay. Well, at least I know. Thanks. I'll stretch out.

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0: Line for check, I'm on the point. Good for a dozen, back four.
1: Off dispatcher to the... Let's see here. CSXT 5305 over.
2: Yeah, go ahead, over.
1: Quiet, Don. You guys want to proceed with caution here and try to put the light in? Just be on the lookout there. I can try this, or I mean, it don't matter either way. It's just the only issue I have is if it pops up and it puts you in emergency. Over.
2: We're only like 1,000 feet from Raymore East. Is that going to affect our signal here?
1: No, it shouldn't affect your signal Raymore East. It'll affect the Tunnel City one if it drops here. But I can, and like I said, just be cautious here. It's just west of Monroe, west here. I'm just concerned with you guys stalling here. Over.
2: Give it a go. We're about a mile away from Tunnel City signal yet. Over.
1: Okay, all right. Be cautious. I'll let the director know what's going on here before we get too crazy. But the signal, or the track light did disappear, so just be on the lookout when you take Tunnel City here. Hopefully that'll help you make the hill. Over.
2: All right, our signal in Raymore East is went clear. We will proceed with caution. Over.
1: You guys, that's better.

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1: Milepost 168.2.

0: thought about doing it, but I just can't fail it. So.
1: You tell me up.
2: There's nothing to 50.
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0: channel. See if we can get a hold of Lamar and talk to McCain, folks.
1: I think it's supposed to be bad ordered anyways, and from what they said on here, I think it was. So the one you're talking about is, what, that 5025 or the 2236? Yeah, yeah, I'm trying to get a hold of mechanical. I'll call it Scott now. See if we can get it. Let's call it Stevens out there.
0: Yes.

was that from last night. So, thanks for this weather. It's just kind of

0: to the BNSF 5126, over. You're probably talking to, I don't know if you're talking to Campbell yet, but I just talked to Scott in that 528 outbound crew going through Dodge West. They're saying if you completely turn off the computer there, like completely reset it with the night switch down and everything, it should take itself to trail. You should just have to put the trail, switch over to trail only, and it should work with that, with it all being dead there, over. Okay, yeah, just let me know if you have any more issues there, guys, over. Wisconsin dispatcher to, let's see here, boys, CSXT 5305, over.
1: Go ahead, over.
0: Not seeing anything out there? It didn't pop up. I was just wondering if you guys saw something, over.
1: Nothing unusual, over.
0: Okay, alright. Well, I appreciate it. I think that was better than you stalling for you stopping and trying to get through it, but appreciate it, over.
1: Yep.
0: Outbound on 2245, what do you guys got for fuel? They were wondering there, over.
2: It's right, I'm gonna wait.
0: 35 in both. Okay, I'll let her know, over.
1: Alright.
0: That's better.

0: Is that the job at Tunnel City Dispatcher?
1: Yeah, I still can get a hold of him. I'm just trying to get a hold of him, see how much longer, because I need a fire up and outbound for him too, over.
0: If you got channel 65, that's where you'll find him, over.
1: See if I got it. Thanks, over.

0: 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Thompson, Spasher, KCS 4052, over.
1: I'm going to hit him on a road, gentlemen.

0: Wisconsin Dispatcher, UP-7815. Did you say that was 64, channel 64 there, over?
1: Channel 65, over.
0: I tried 65, they weren't answering. I don't know what they're doing here. I'm trying to... I'll try to do it again here, but someone just showed me how to do it, so I'll give it another shot, over.
1: Okay.

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2: Team Desk 13 RTC, home and over. All right, multiple trains. Let's start with 775, CN3124. Is this the 1925 crew on board with TGBO 7381, which is a good one?
3: Johnson Dispatcher, UP 7815. I don't know if you can honk your horn or they're not answering me on 65. I'm just trying to get a hold of them. I don't know what, but if they're busy or not, I'm just trying to get an outbound fired up. If you can help me out there, over.
4: All right, yeah, we'll see if we can.
3: Over. Guys, appreciate it. Johnson Dispatcher out.
5: Michaelson Dispatcher, over.
3: Go ahead, over.
5: Hey, I'm out here at Monroe West. Did you say that track light was west of Monroe West, over?
3: It popped up, and then it disappeared. 540, I was kind of worried about stalling there. I told him take the signal into the siding and be cautious just in case it did pop back up on him, drop a signal. But, yeah, I was just west of Monroe West, there.
5: Okay, first block west of Monroe West, over.
3: Yeah, 852 just went through there, too, so everything's looking good right now. I don't know what happened there, over.
5: Okay, sounds good. I'll look into it, over.
3: If you need track time or anything, I got plenty of time to get you through there, over.
5: Okay, sounds good. Appreciate it, over.
3: Scott Spectrum.
2: All right, GPW. You too, thank you. I'll correct on the repeat.
6: RTL. For protection on the 4052, if you just want to cut the brake pipe and leave the handbrake on it, and coming up here, we'll call it dispatcher and everything.

guys. I was trying to get a hold of you. Hey, how you coming along there? Am I good to fire up an outbound to come get you over?

0: long as they don't take you there, I can start work on the outbound, have them go to Military Road. If, let's see here. Well, 246. Outbound right now, I can have on at midnight, cabin out to you, be there by 9:30, 2:33, 3 o'clock, 246 should be well past you. And we'll have a whole bunch of westbounds. But, I mean, Military Road probably work. I'll let the director know. I could probably start working on this outbound. Let him know you get doubled up, take it to Military Road. Over. Okay, yeah, like I said, just keep working there. I'm going to start working on your outbound then. We'll see what happens here. Like I said, if it gets too rough, we'll just leave you there and double, but I'll get it going. Over.
1: 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Mile 2, 3, 5, point 6, 7 degrees.
2: Michael, send dispatcher over.
1: 0, 4, no alarms. Length 5, 9, 8, 5. Mile 2, 3, 5, point 4, out.
3: All right, you'll need a scan mode and then look for signal falling. That's all correct, thank you. RTO.

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1: Case the main center, Michelson dispatcher. How does it look to if I show a track light in between Monroe West and Tunnel City? Over.
0: I got block of light for your thing there. Over.
1: Is that over?
0: Got a shunt there between Tunnel City and Monroe. I got a block of light over.
1: Okay, block of light. Okay to shunt between Tunnel City and Monroe West. Over.
0: That's correct. Thank you. Sounds dispatcher.
2: All right, and you said you had the 3805 as your leader, correct, Kelvin?

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We didn't touch it.

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1: Run to the yard. 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

Detector, mile 254.0, coma, number 2, moon, 70 degrees, hospital 468, no alarm, late 6176, mile 254.0, out.

82 of dispatch for answering Denmark Tower. 280, go out of it. I'm up to CP 280 for now. Over.

VK Joe, Lancet Tower, over. You got stuff coming at you from the south. If you want, I mean, I can rewrite you into the sighting. I give you the 21, because I think the switch is already reversed, but then if you can normalize it for me, over. 280 and an 852, over. See, you're not, you're meeting them at Kane's, they're theory, over.

Yeah, I'll just, I mean, if you guys, where are you guys at? Ready to copy? I'll just rewrite it. Over. Yeah, transport number 4023-4023, September 2, 2026, to the KTS 3910-3910 North in ORTH, at mile post 127-127. Check line 1, transport number 4022-4022 is void. Check line 2, proceed from CTC Marquette to South FCTH. Sighting, switch canes on main track. Check line 10, clear main track at last main point. 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South, SETH, sighting, switch canes. 4023 has four lines checked, lines 1, 2, 10, 21, STR, over.

0: CT detector. Mile 269.0, coma 70 degrees. Axle 468, no alarm. Link 6234, mile 269.0, out.
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0: Yeah, go ahead, over.
1: Ready to proceed west to Bangor now. More than 12, axles, over.
0: Signal to Casey on the siding, correct, over.
1: Correct, you to the siding.
0: Alright, more than 12. How long is Bangor going to take you, and then... 246 is just coming through Men City now, so we'll have to talk once, we'll see where you're at to get West Salem done, over.
1: I will talk about it when we get done with Bangor, then stay Bangor, 50 minutes or so.
0: Sounds good. Here we go, watch for your lights, over.

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Work between.

about 16 more.

for answer, Midori West, over. 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Is that better, over? Okay, copy that. Thank you. KC River Dispatch Route.

0: running, I don't know how many brakes they use on the yard truck. They're not as deep as an A-track.
1: Yeah, whenever you guys start getting a little closer.

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I don't think I want you over 12. Is that cruise not on? Well, I guess the cruise not on until 2330. 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I think that'd be better. Over. Yeah, go ahead, guys. NS-4501, correct, over. Should be in there, over. Coming in. He's at Kilbourn right now. Kind of blocked unless I can get him past you. 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We'll see. 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

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It looks like Altoona Yard is a little congested right now. 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

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Check line 2, proceed from Bluff to North in ORTH. Siding, switch, Harper's Ferry, on main track. 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North, NORTH, siding, switch, Harper's Ferry. Track bar 4024 has three lines checked. Lines 2, 10, 21, STR, over.

4024-4023, lines check, 210 and 21, located at 2237-2237, STR. Over. It's all correct, over.

All right, CN 5457 South, all finished at Marshfield, complete with the shove move between switches on the siding and switches for line back for the siding before departing. Correct, over. Signal South, here we go. Thank you. RTC out.

and S13 RTC, Homewood to CN 2306 North, over. Okay, just a heads up, 775 ahead of you that you're following, you're both going to meet one at Atwood, so you'll be coming up on his marker to meet him, meet the southbound at Atwood, over. Well, we try to avoid that. That is correct, over. Thank you. I just wanted to let you guys know that you'll be on the main. 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

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So I just wanted to let you know what was going on over. Thank you. Next, you out.

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1: Track, Alpha, Texas. 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

0: I copy that. 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It sounds like they'll possibly bring one up before they take it down. If the cell phone, just let me know whenever you're all ready to go, and then I'll try to talk with her here and just send a note. Thank you, appreciate it. Thank you.
1: I'm just trying to double check for the DP breaker.

0: Portage Tower, over. 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
1: 2-0.
0: CPO 26-4686, over.

0: Roger that. They'll be leaving, I don't know. They'll be leaving the shortly. I don't know when the guys will leave there, but the 12 hours to the west is going to be kind of a mess, but we'll figure it all over. I'm just going to get by the junction because if I'm going to give you the check behind her, a bunch of other nonsense jargon they give you with that stupid piece of stuff over. Dr. Michelson, over.
1: Go ahead, over.
0: Afternoon, guy, got a block on there for shunting between Monroe and Tunnel City. Can I take that block down here, over?
1: Yep, all done, shunting in between Monroe West and Tunnel City, over.
0: And then, what'd you find out there, over?
1: Not a darn thing, everything checks out, over.
0: Oh, wonderful. It was on for a minute there, when I was sitting here, so I don't know what the heck happened with that, over.
1: That might have been me checking the track levels, over.
0: A lot of water out there last night. I thought I could think about a bit of some extra, had some excess rain there, over.
1: Yeah, there was. It's still a little saturated. There's some puddles around, but it didn't rain again since probably 6 o'clock this morning. But, yeah, I don't know. Just go from here, over.
0: Roger that. I got 246 lined up right now. Let's hope we get a good run for him up there. It'd be nice there, I guess.
1: Yeah, there was two that ran after the track light and never came back, so who knows, could have been a glitch in the system, over.
0: Hope so. All right, thank you there. Have a good night, Drew.
1: Yep, you too. Maintain your health.

back to Porter's Tower, over. 540, over. Seven, 47, 14, 547, 25, 47, 25, 47, 25, 47, 25, 47, 25, 47, 25, 47, 25, 47, 25, 47, 25, 47, 25, 47, 25, 47, 25, 47, 25, 47, 25, 47, 25, 47, 25, 47, 25, 47, 25, 47, 25, 47, 25, 47, 25, 47, 25, 47, 25, 47, 25, 47, 25, 47, 25, 47, 25, 47, 25, 47, 25, 47, 25, 47, 25, 47, 25, 47, 25, 47, 25, 47, 25, 47, 25, 47, 25, 47, 25, 47, 25, 47, 25, 47, 25, 47, 25, 47, 25, 47, 25, 47, 25, 47, 25, 47, 25, 47, 25, 47, 25, 47, 25, 47, 25, 47, 25, 47, 25, 47, 25, 47, 25, 47, 25, 47, 25, 47, 25, 47, 25, 47, 25, 47, 25, 47, 25, 47

0: I would ask to TCS 3910 at Keynes, over. All right, I'm going to turn around. 862 is roughly at mile post 153. After they go by you, I'm going to run you up to Bluff Suite 280. So give me an at location when you're ready to copy your warrants, over. All right, you'll be track 14,025-4025. Dated September 2, 2026. To the KCS, Kansas City Southern 3910-3910 North and ORTH at Keynes. Check them to TWO, proceed from the North and ORTH, siding switch, SS Keynes, to Bluff on main MEIN track. Check them 7 SEVN, not in effect until after arrival of the UP, Union Pacific 7815, 7815 South SUTH at the North NORTH. Set for UP Dispatch 43, over. Permission to lead the following switch into reverse position, the North NORTH, siding switch, SS Keynes. Track 14025-4025.
1: Understand. I will send one to you guys right now, over.

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You're already lined up. 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

0: I copy, and that was the switch at Rodell, and that was mile post 104.5, correct? Not right now. They said they'll call us when you guys can come in, but you guys are going to be a flip crew, just so you guys are aware. So when they say that you guys can come in, I'll get a van order for you guys. Over.
1: Down to flight. 5 short.

0: kick you a Scott's badge to I-71 on the CP-2274 West.
1: All right, over.
0: 246, coming through the bridge right now. Get up to you about midnight. I got a ballast train showing up about 1:15, 1:30 up across. So what do you guys got shaking your own?

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1: We need about 40 minutes on the main at West Salem.
0: What are you going to go over?
1: Yeah, we'll be ready right after.
0: All right, Ray, would you just clear? Let's go. Hair done. Get on home.
1: Only we can go home. Yep, all right. Take one to go.
0: Okeby is when you guys go by Grand Crossing. But I guess it's a little different for you guys over. I got some light power on board and leave it here in a bit, but they're not really going to just that balance drain. If you hold that for a couple minutes today, can I'm on and over.

0: near me. My engineer forgot his mask. 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
1: Alright,
0: cab driver's here.

0: back into the, let's think it's, NS45011.
1: Hi, yeah, just giving you an update. You know, they have to, I have to take out the ballast train out for the ETAs, not till 1:15, so I've got to take that one before I take it down. Over.
2: Hi, you'll take that one first before you take it down. You want to verify total?
1: I'm showing that here as well, and which TGB are you using over?
0: Because, you know, if you were 6 away and not be in the siding in front of 49, you'd be stuck in that, just like a Wyatt Badger, perhaps, over.
1: Video 3C, looks like good TGBO. Over.
2: And then, the other thing, gallons, you over here about 34 gallons on that meter. And the about that
1: number. Alright, 34 and about 3900. Alright, copy that, thank you.
2: South center, south track conductor.

EP dispatch 43 to NS4774. Over. Hey, just to confirm, you guys were able to pass that gap switch at the east side of Rodell, correct?

understand all the branches at milepost 136.6. It's all off the tracks there and clear, correct? Over. Okay, copy. Thank you.

kind of verify the conductor's got eyes on the point, had a move protecting the clear rail, good for 120 cars, take the speed through the cross. Direction.

0: QC River 576, QC 81, 49.
1: Alright, copy that, just waiting on one going in the yard right now, and we're gonna cruise off on one, over.
0: They're over 10,000 feet in the third part of the

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American LS 517, CN 3144. I got your check, buddy. Minneapolis 70. Already has one on Emax Mark 6 SIX.

detector rocks on the beginning, just give the authority number. Okay, Midnight 2, 0002, DJ Beer.

0: 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Mile 2690, coma 69 degrees.
1: Axle
0: 524, no alarm.
1: Link
0: 7728, mile 269.0 out.
2: Hey, sorry, I had to step off to help another dispatch with some GT. After stopping, DNSF 9287 at CP 3001 has authority to pass signal displaying stop indication eastbound main 1 over. Correct, my car, dispatch out.

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1: Oh, it's 50. That's 40, 50. That's the law.

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Now, however you're into the road there, I might need some more track back for that 249 behind you, but we'll see what that's about.

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2: TV detector. Mile 269.0, coma 69 degrees. Actual 28, no alarm. Link 495, mile 269.0, out.
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1: John Spatcher, 246, UP 8191, East Nova.
0: I'll let you know when you can start pulling in weather.
1: Right, I got light power at Mile Creek. They're going to come into Monroe for you guys there. Should be a pretty good meet. Westbound on duty an hour ago. Probably go to camp. I'm thinking maybe Mile Creek, another one on duty right now. So you're going to meet three of them. And there's one building in Tunnel City on the E-track there, over.
2: Okay, copy that.

0: 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Yeah, 348, photo. 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

0: 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Coma. Number 2. Main 6 7 degrees. Axle 5 2 4. No alarm. Link 7 7 6 1. Mile 2 5 4 0. Out.
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0: 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Mile 2 2 0.0 comma 6 7 degrees. Access 1 2. No alarm. Length 1 4 6.
1: Yeah.

0: 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How close they are.
1: If you drop me off, I'll make sure and touch down.

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0: Telegraph Dispatch calling North Center. You gotta be coming back out and putting your DP back on, is that correct, sir?
1: I cover that KCS 4009. Cover that, let me get you in here. And where are you opening up there? Is that your, where part of it's tied down there, east of Liberty, over?

0: right, copy that. I'll get you in here.
1: Scott Spatch, 246, UP 8191 Houston.
2: 246, UP 8191, spotting over.
1: Life Ballers, Cap Douglas East right now there. Cap Douglas East, over.
2: Okay, copy that.

All right, J19 to the KCS 4009 at the short line, switch west Y. Has authority to open up and enter the La Crosse siding, working with the I-82 CP2320.

0: All right, copy that. And there's blocks there on the siding for you. Thank you, appreciate it. Okay, see you over.
1: Approaching ring more and extension mile pole 246.425 MPH, 246 L.
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0: 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For some reason, they're connected to the reverser. I'm going to stop in a minute, though.
1: All right, thanks for letting us know.

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1: That's Lacrosse Dispatcher answering Lacrosse Radio, over. Hey, no worries at all. Appreciate the heads up. Lacrosse Dispatcher out.

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1: We got one more track to go after an air test here. Wondering what the status of the outbound is. Do you want us to air test that and wait for them to get here and then they can get on the head end and we can double it up and get in the cab, or the plan to go to Military Road with it? Over.
0: They're going to call that radar. I told them just to call when you get the radar, so put get the air test done on it, and you guys can just work with them to double it up and go. I don't want you to have Military Road anyway. I got too much stuff going to be out here about an hour from now, so double,
1: I guess
0: the air test done, and then you
1: work with
0: the outbound, and over.
1: Okay, we'll finish up the air test on the final track there, and stand by for the outbound, and help them double up, over.
0: Roger that. All right, sounds good. Yeah, let's just
1: review
0: right there in the clear
1: on A-track,
0: over.
1: Okay, well, yeah, we'll be in the yard there. Over.
0: All right, we're just... as long as we're not doing anything on one main, I'm fine with it, over.
1: Yeah. But you just send them to the sand plant there, and they know where to find us. And we'll have a job meeting with them and swap out crews and double them up, over.
0: Sounds good there. Thank you, over.

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0: CPKC detector. Mile 2, 3, 5.4, coma 6, 4 degrees. Axles 1, 2. No alarms. Length 1, 4, 7. Mile 2, 3, 5.4 out.
1: That's 4501 West detector 235.4. No defects. Approaching Monroe. Taking a siding. I-68 out.
2: Please advise me on A-track.

0: 4501 West diverging approach Monroe East. Proceeding, prepare to stop in Monroe West off the 90. I-68L.
1: By higher answer, rapid sour.
2: I-92, Larry, you can keep coming. The switch crew or 490 or somebody is up there doubling up right now. So work with.
3: Dispatch, Gold Hotel, Rover.
0: And that's 4501 West, all west of Monroe East, in on the siding. Over.
3: 4501 West, all west of Monroe East, in the siding. Good work, guys. Thank you. Meet one, and then we go down to Sparta. Over.
0: All right. Waiting our turn. Over.
3: Thermal materials.
1: I know 490 is going to go first, so maybe I can. We'll just plan on you following 490 out. That way we can fleet north before we send one south. That is correct.
4: Okay, cover that. KCO 3910, permission to La Crescent. Then continue east to Portage. Can you confirm your count for me? Were you just 0 by 21 and less than 1,000 feet over?

Alright, cover that. What's the signal? I think this I-71 there between Madera East and Bangor is finishing up some work there. I'll start getting you going over. Thank you, appreciate it. Okay, super route.

0: Jersey, River Madeira West, over.
1: 328.
0: Yeah, go ahead, over.
1: Yeah, do you know, is the plan for us to start heading south after the ballast train comes through?
0: Yeah, I was just getting signals for the ballast train there. Got permission to look present. Was just getting ready to talk to you. Start sending you down here. Just.
2: 71, just Dancer. Yeah, go ahead here. I forgot your engine number. Let me look it up here quick. Let's make it the CP2274 West.
3: Everything in line, normal. I'm on the move now. Looking to head home. Enjoy my vacation.
2: 2274 West, also Santa Land, West Illinois. Loud check for the man. Derail is restored. Heading west. How many cars you guys got over?
3: Cars, and that is correct.
2: Cars, wonderful. Enjoy your vacation. I got the ballast train coming through the yard at River Junction right now. I believe it on the siding up an area, call the river, wherever you want to go when you get up there. There's somebody on the siding right now. I don't know what the heck's going on up there at on the Albatross siding.
3: All right, sounds good. I'll get a hold of them.
2: All right, I'll get stuff on the river to line you up to Grand Crossing, or and then you get to wherever you want to go.
3: All right.
2: Enjoy your vacation there. I leave on Saturday for my home.
3: Oh, Steve, we're all...
2: I can't hold any other holidays for Labor Day, over.

0: KCS 3910 3910 North, NORTH, clear of track 14025-4025 at 103-0103, MBK, is that correct, over?
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0: Dodge White engines here on that NS. I can't find it. 4501 West.
1: Over.
0: Were you guys want to just pull in one man there and go to the yard, or do you want to shove it as part of West?
1: Yeah, no, we'll pull right in one main. That'll work.
0: Roger that. Once you get the light there, box flying all the way into Sparta on one, make sure you call me when you clear to the yard there. Off one main, over.
1: Yes, we will do that, sir.
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3: 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Dated September the 3rd, 2026. 2CP 9722, 9722 South, SOUTH, at Bluff. Check line 2, proceed from Bluff to South, SOUTH, sighting switch cane on the main track.
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5: Alright, heading unit is, the head 18 cars are W01, W02. Conventional. We have 98 loads, 46 empties, tonnage 14268, length 10,001.
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0: You too.
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1: CN Customer Service to CN 3054, S774, over. Yeah, we got some yarding instructions for you when you get to Blair from the Trainmaster, over.
0: Down, over.
1: Do you know when they're on duty, over?
0: All correct. Across, dispatch out.
1: All right, copy that. If you happen to see him, would you let him know we need to talk to him, over? Thank you. Service out.

0: CPKC detector, mile 2, 3, 5, point, 4, coma, 6, 5, degrees, axles, 5, 2, 4, no alarms, length, 7, 7, 1, 8, mile 2, 3, 5, point, 4, out.
1: Over. You guys will be leaving, if you stay out climbing.

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1: 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SEN 3211-3.
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3: On board, ready to go. I'll get you up set. Over.
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1: Southbound to Palmer Tower, over.
0: I believe I walked on you. You said indication there in the yard. All right, copy that, send location over.

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1: Over.
0: 46, Jovis 2 Jeff, and I'll put him in the mouth curve for you guys. Over.
2: 7, go ahead for lacrosse. Over. After stopping, CN8857 at CT 3001 has authority to pass signal displaying stop indication eastbound, main 2, over.
1: 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Go ahead, your count, over.
2: That's all correct, over. You too, dispatch out.

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If you're ready to go, stand by here. I have one going down now to the Marquette sub, and one right behind that needs to go down. So I'm going to get an update from their dispatcher. Going to send them down, and then I'll get you into La Crescent. Over.

All right, copy that. I'm going to talk to her real quick, and then whenever I do line you in there, know that a 3280 CP9722 is going down there now, and then behind them, a 576 CP8149 should be right behind them. We'll be next going into La Crescent to talk to them. Over.

0: Scott Spatcher at 4501 West.
1: Responding, over.
0: Oh, West the Raymore at 1 minute there, guys, over.
1: That's correct, and it's 4501 is all west of Raymore, main one, over.

0: Dispatch 246, UP 8191 East. Mile Creek to meet at second 249 or just coming through Kilbourne West, and then we'll meet 247 at Kilbourne. Your train is 7,800 feet, direct over. One Mile Creek, one Kilbourne, and then I got your up. I'll go to bring it 0255, over.
1: Okay, copy.

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1: Yes.
0: What ahead, over.

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1: CPK C detector, mile 220.0.068 degrees, axle 524, no alarm, length 7715, mile 220.0.068 degrees.

0: RN. Thank you.
1: Okay, sounds good. Then you're going to Keynes to meet one, or meet one at Keynes, one at Harper's. I do understand that you're over length. Two northbounds do fit, and they'll both be waiting for you for the meet. Over. 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Over.
0: Yep, we can absolutely do that for you. Over.
1: Thank you. CPKC, Iowa Desk out.

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1: Yeah, copy that. Was waiting for some.
2: CD detector. Mile 269.0, coma 69 degrees. Axle 90, no alarm. Link 960, mile 269.0, out. CD detector. 4.0, coma number 1, name 68 degrees. Axle 12, no alarm. Link 135, mile 254.0, out.
3: At 4501 west, sector 254, number 1 main, effect. Restricting Sparta, proceeding to prepare to stop half the range of vision, 6.27, 6.28, high 68 out.

0: Yeah, 39.
1: Onboard Banger, NSF Cross Dispatcher, CN88 57 onboard, ready to go over. I'll get your name in the hat. 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

0: Put him back on the head end.
1: UNSF across dispatch calling UNSF, 7855 over. Don't have a crew until 7 o'clock. Gonna go ahead and tie it down on 112 over.

I thought she would please her. Yes, that's across to such a...

All right, CB 2274, and which switchover? All right, and working with the I-82, correct, over. Car, that's CB 2274 up the West Yardley switch, La Crosse. Has authority to open up and enter the La Crosse siding, working with CB 2320, over.

0: MacArthur. Thank you, Roberto. Sit on the station behind that 3280. And then that, there will also be a J19 KCS 4009. They'll be waiting up there at the switch for you to goodbye over.
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1: That's fantastic. I got a lot of traffic out here, but we should be able to get you moving when you call. I'll try to keep everything on two here after a couple hours, over.
2: All right,
1: copy
2: that.
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1: TCS 39, I'll avoid Sparta, next bridge down 246 South 4, 25 up here. That was great, huh?

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0: Gate Zero Limit Area West, over. CP 9722, up and look present. You as well. Thank you.
1: Okay, copy all that except for, what was the total cars for 8735 again, over? Alright, sounds good. I thought you said 5, so just wanted to verify. I copy all that then, over. All right, sounds good. Copy that, over.

0: 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Coma. Number 2. Main 6 6 degrees. Actual 9 0. No alarm. Link 9 6 0. Mile 2 5 4 0. Out.
1: It's just closing, right?

C-144, go ahead, over. After stopping, BNSF C-144 at CP 3001 has authority to pass signal flying stop indication eastbound 222, over.

0: NASA CP3001, correct, over. All correct, dispatch out. Yeah, they're on duty at 3 o'clock. Once you get up to the depot, spin a break, over. You too, La Crosse, dispatch out.
1: I'm good here. What do you got on the rear?

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1: No defects. Temperature 7. 2. F. Total axle 3. 3. 2. Speed 4. 2. Detector out.

0: Bravo Graham, we're approaching next street, 25 at the H, 42 South 4, El Strano.
1: Detroit. Step out and talk to you guys.

PPK speed detector, mile 220.0, coma 6.8 degrees, axle 5.42, no alarm, length 8.273, mile 220.0, out.

0: 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WS-72, one more to either end.
1: Under 4. Go ahead, over.
2: Switch ends right away. 153, MT153, Marquez sub on the main track, using track warrant number 4002-4002 at 204-0204. Is he saying, is that correct, over?
0: Unit 13 meter.
3: Thank you.

check line number 4006, 4 September the 3rd, 2026, 2CP 8149, 8149 South, SOUTH. Check line 2, proceed from Bluff to milepost 153, MP 153, Marquette Sub on the main track. Track warrant number 4006, 4006. Total lines checked 1, line number 2, dispatcher MBK, over.

check warrant number 4006-4006, total lines check 1, line number 2, okay at 208-0208, dispatcher MBK, over. That is correct, over. Copy that. TPKC, Iowa out.

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1: 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But roll for one, maybe two. I'll let you know, over.
2: Copy, roll for one, maybe possibly two. Thanks, so.

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1: Mile 284.2 southbound.

0: That is correct, over.
1: 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Let me know when the hose is made up all of a sudden in the air then.

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Detector out.

Scott Scratcher, BNSF, Danny, 289 East Over.

0: Cover that, and then signal out the other side. Four junction, does any siding over? Direction and the plan is needed over.
1: 19, get off the auto rack.

0: PKC detector. Mile 2, 3, 5, point, 4, coma, 6, 5 degrees. Axles 5, 4, 2. No alarms. Length 8, 3, 0, 8. Mile 2, 3, 5, point, 4. Out.
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0: 1039 south east, Art Monroe, East on a clear, no restriction. Bells turn off.
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1: CP detected. Mile 269.0, Poma 69 degrees. Axle 378, no alarm. Link 3997, mile 269.0, out.
2: Vienna, 8289, detected 269. No defect. Approach and banger. Restriction 25 MCH, mile 46.4. 48 out.
3: CPKC detector, mile 235.4, Toma 65 degrees. Axles 90. No alarms. Length 967. Mile 235.4 out.
4: 235.4, no defect, balance right now.

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1: West Tunnel City, extraction 245.425, 2249L.
0: 24002 is void. Checkline 2, proceed from milepost 153, MP153, Marquette South to the north, NORTH, sighting Switch Harper's Ferry on the main track. Checkline 10, clear main track at last name point. Checkline 21, permission to leave following switch in reverse position, north, NORTH, sighting Switch Harper's Ferry. Total lines checked 4, line numbers 1, 2, 10, and 21. Dispatcher MBK, over. Check line 2, proceed from milepost 153, MP153, Marquette Sub, to the north, NORTH, sighting Switch Harper's Ferry on the main track, over.
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Calling customer service, Fond du Lac, over. Go ahead, CN 3054, over. Yes, the trainmaster said when you get to Blair, I guess you should yard on 6 and the overflow to 7. Over.

try this again. Check lane 2 is proceed from milepost 153, MP153, Marquette sub 2 north, NORTH, sighting switch Harpers Ferry on the main track. Over.

0: check line number 4008-4008. 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Line number is 1, 2, 10, and 21. Okay, at 230. 0230, dispatcher MBK, over.
1: I'm there, I'm not sure what those other ones you said. 8857 and a what else, over?
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3: Hey, there's a engine attached to our pickup over here on 7 track. It's the CP6017-6017. Can you give somebody a call, see if we're supposed to lift it or leave it?
2: Alright, call that standby.
3: Alright, standby.
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3: 6017-6017.
2: Alright, cover that. Stand by, I'm gonna call it. Okay, see you around.
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4: Found no defects. 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Total axle 3.6. Speed 4.7. Detector out.
1: Alright, yeah, I really don't have anything to do with the HPT. I can just make sure that the correct engines are on the train and that the other ones are no longer showing on there, and I'll send you a new journal over. Alright, I copy that. Yeah, you should see it here in a little bit, over. You're welcome. 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Hello.
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1: Okay,
0: Idles. I talked to Trainmaster Prager, said he wasn't notified about it, but you had to go ahead and lift it.
1: Oh. Okay, alright, lift it. That is going to extend the time of the work here. We got to cut away late, go grab it, and then back back out of the train, pull up 34 cars, pick up.
2: Port number 4006, 4006 is void. Check line 2, proceed from Bluff to milepost 143, MP143, Marquette sub on the main track. Truck port number 4009, 4009, total lines check 2, line numbers 1 and 2, dispatcher MBK, over.

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1: Track warrant number 4009-4009. 1 and 2, okay at 235-0235.
0: Dispatcher MBK, over.
1: That is correct, over.
0: What is
1: your MBK, out.
2: And then in at 92, and just track 2 there. Over.
0: Alright, flashing bungalow, what was that mile post again?
2: That is correct, and then I'll put a van order in for you guys as well. Over. Yeah, just catch up.
0: Are you already clear of it? Alright, thank you.
3: Well,

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1: Scott Spatcher, TSCS 4052, West Oak.
2: TS 4052, over.
1: Just double up here. I got a guy going by you now at 247 at Mile Creek. Ready to get her together here and go over.
2: Yep, we're in position to make the double right now. We don't need the signal, so we're doing that while the second 249 goes by.
1: Okay, let me know when you guys are actually ready to get out of that, over.
2: All right, sounds good.
1: I'm gonna go to the next level.

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CN2904, how can I help you, over? 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It's like VO, anything else? I got that. 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
1: CP detector, mile 254.0, Soma, number 1, name 68 degrees, axle 378, no alarm, link 3993, mile 254.
0: 3 is flat, okay, cut it out.
1: Out.

0: dispatcher, 645 here. You got us lined up behind that second 249 over.
1: You want to line over?
0: I was wondering if you have us lined up behind the second 249 because we're all one. All we got to do is our class three and we're ready to blast off.
1: Indication there. Two man behind 2249 over.
0: All right, signal indication here behind 2249 and they give you the counts or do you need them yet?
1: Take them there over.
0: All right, we'll be departing here with 150 loads, zero empties, 21,425 on the tons, length of 6,513 feet.
1: Real good. Signal indication there.
0: Command director,
1: we go.
0: All right. Signal indication.
2: Thank you, Dan. Is this
1: 145? I throw away that first GTBO. You took that eastbound GTBO on that 2647-74 that you pulled earlier, direct over.
0: We threw away the first TGBO. Now we have the TGBO number 26-4784 to the 645-618
1: over. Roger that. Thank you. They're on the same trip over.
0: All right. Thank you, Dan. Have a good one.

0: Roger, the 648-999, beat us up 8289 East, over.
1: 648, over.
0: You want to pull it outside the Rambo there, I'll get you lined into A-track to pull it clear for a second 247. I'll see you pull it now. Now let's do that. As soon as it's clear, we'll get you lined into A-track. Let 247 get by, and then we'll give you a header about the East End there, Rambo, over.
1: All right, after they get out of our way, we'll duck in for 247.
0: That's correct. Then after you get by, we got some time there, not much going on after that.
1: All right, sounds good, over. Second 249 look good, over.
2: Have a good night. 249 on. Troy, you can knock him off.

0: CCKP detector. Mile 220.0, coma 6.8 degrees. Axle 6.1.2. No alarm. Length 10071. Mile 220.0 out.
1: DCSM 4534 OS over detector 220.0, no defects. Emerging cam Douglas section outpost 245.4, 25 mph, second 247L.

0: 13, Hamidori.
1: CN detector, mile 284.2, southbound, no defects, temperature 7.2F, total axles 5.98, speed 3.7, detector out.
2: CPKC Iowa answering Lansing Tower, over. Is anyone needing dispatch, over?

0: 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Yes, can you give us a flyby, please?
1: CP detected. Mile 254.0, coma, number 2, main 66 degrees. Axle 542, no alarm. Link 8229, mile 254.0, out.
2: BNSF 5126. West detector, 2 main 2 detector, 254, no alarm, 224 now.

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1: KCS, M 4574 West, signing over.
0: Got a blown saturated, leaving a radar, and empty bucket to go in here, so hopefully when you get down to radar, everyone's going to be clear there for you, or heading the right direction. See if I can hang up briefly at radar there, over. You might be hanging up at radar for an empty set to pull in the yard in front of you there. Over.
1: Might have to hold that
0: Raymar
1: for one to clear up, over.
0: That is correct, over.
1: Copy.
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1: 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Check line 1, track warrant number 4009-4009 is void. Check line 2, proceed from bluff. SOUPH, sightings with keys on the main. Track warrant number 4010-4010, total lines check 2, line numbers 1 and 2, dispatcher NDK, over.
0: Hey, checking box 22, this is the total of 3, THR, boxes are checked, boxes are 4, WI, 1616,

0: 1 and 2. Okay, 259, 02-59. Dispatcher NBK, over. That's correct, over.
1: Okay, time 3 o'clock, 03.
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1: Understand all main lines for two that have been upgraded, but you're still in normal position. We have the train still clear on the CN. All correct.
2: Delta, 301, 301,
1: 7 East, J, C, Delta, Juliet, Charlie, all correct.

Anything else I can do for you tonight, Mr. Jones? Where you guys be safe out there. Nothing else. Here's the largest session.

0: flight number 4011, 4011, dated September the 3rd, 2026. To CP8794, 8794, North, NORTH, at Keynes. Check line 2, proceed from North, NORTH, sighting switch Keynes. To Bluff on the main track. Check line 7, not in effect until after arrival of CP8149, 8149, South, SOUTH. At North, NORTH, sighting switch Keynes. Check line 21, permission to leave following switch in reverse position. North, NORTH, sighting switch Keynes. Total lines check 3, line numbers 2, 7, and 21. And this does contain a meet. Over. Dispatcher MBK, over.
1: Mile 220.0.6 degrees, axles 9-0, no alarm, length 9-6-6. Mile 220.0, out

check port number 4011.011. Total lines check 3. Line numbers 2, 7, and 21. Okay, at 304-0304, dispatcher NDK, over. This is correct, over. You're welcome. TPKC, Iowa out.

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Extra 60 miles, 245.4, 25 mph. Second 247L.

0: PKC detector. Mile 2, 3, 5, point, 4, coma, 6, 5 degrees. Axles 6, 1, 2. No alarms. Length 1, 0, 1, 0, 5. Mile 2, 3, 5, point, 4, out.
1: KTSM 4574 OS, over detector 235.4, don't effect 247.

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1: CTAC, KCS 391 is a release valve, straight over. We went at Lewiston, I've been leaving Forge in about 30 minutes, over. One more at Lewiston, they're leaving Portage in 30 minutes, over.
2: C3 detected. Mile 36940, coma 69 degrees. Actual 542, no alarm. Link 8345.
3: Eastbound, Raymore, you're complete.
2: Zero out.
4: 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No alarm. 2249 off.
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0: 7710. That's a good TCO. So we can put the train to the right seat.
1: Speed detected. Mile 254.0. Coma number 2. Main 65 degrees. Axle 618. No alarm. Link 6486. Mile 254.0. Out.
0: Off marsh line. 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Thank you.
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2: MP 123, Marquette Sub on main MEI and track. 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Be prepared to stop at the fog switch until those to be in the normal position. The North and NORT, stopping switch SS Kane. Track 146, 4016, has a total of three lines checked. Lines 1, 2, and 20 over.

0: 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Over. That is correct. 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
1: Other borders, tower of one.

ahead 25.

us off of River Junction at 10.2, so if you can heads up your for a meeting and possibly for a little while here in the 1C19 depart, decided there, then I'll move you over to 10.2.

contact, I guess you said 9:30, we're coming up to 3 situation, so you can have you clear right away. Can't be done with their work. The Marquette group, they're coming out of calving at a portage, so, and they're not even on for another 10, 15 minutes, and then we'll be meeting you at a first lot at some kind of river junction, so. Yeah, that's it. So let's plan it for now, or I'll let you know when I find out more.

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1: 648 dispatcher, less than 12 blocks, supply to...
0: That's correct, BSF 289, block supply there, east of Raymore. East of Raymore East, let me know when you guys are clear, we'll get you going back west.

2289. All clear. 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I don't know what you guys are all west or in. We're up on one that over.

0: Oklahoma, 69 degrees. Axle, 618, no alarm. Link, 655 miles, 269.0 out.
1: 1009 over.
2: 289 all western anymore. Let me know if you're back in the clear, please. Over.
1: Copy that. I just have a couple westbounds coming off the Wisconsin. I have two Easterners, one going to Dunhower, one at Homer, because they have to get one, possibly two, up from the Marquette before I can bring them down. So just trying to get an update here. I have a westbounder going by now, and then I have two more coming. So we're just trying to get you to be able to kind of get ahead of there. Because we have a 254 that's coming. And I have Winona work, and so they'll be coming, be showing up in the area in the next hour and a half or so.
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1: And you'll clear the main, correct? Confirm you won't need anything on the main or anything, over.
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1: 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We're trying to. On main track, seating track 1, 4016. 4-6, NBK, is that correct? Over.
2: I'll let me know what you want to. The header nerd has to get spotted over.
6: All right, talk to you in a bit.
2: And no problem, getting a single then with what you were told, over.
6: That over.
2: No issues again, all under hours, correct, over.
4: 2017-4017, date is September.
6: So Jim, what do you think? I don't know what the plan is, how we're chopping this thing.
4: 149 South Ashichi, MLPUS 124, MT124. Checking them 1, ONI, track 14016, 4016 is void. Checking them 2, TWO, proceed from MLPUS 127, MT. Mile post 113, MP113, Marquette sub on main MAI and track. Track 4017-4017.
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2: Take back on a 2-way shout into one track, direct over.
0: Coma, number 2, main, 65 degrees. Axel, 613, no alarm. Link, 10017 mile, 254.0 out.
6: Sure, but yeah, we're gonna need we can get headroom at Raymore proper, and then we'll clear right away.
2: You just have 8289 to location Raymore towards 2-way track. Get a reverse control point at Raymore there, put her away over.
6: All right, signal's okay on the reverse.
4: That is correct, over.
7: Three through, no one to work with. Correct, fire.
6: Get a bang, yeah.
2: Good one there, no changes. 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

EOT thing, but none of us can nudge our hands out of it.

0: take care of the EOT once you pulled out the main or wherever we end up dashing in the tool.
1: That's a valid train. CSU 3910 is in the near the port of 8 CIGA Street, 8 track. Do a holler out to 246 when you're pulling in there. We'll leave it here in a couple of minutes up the east end, but pull it up the 8 track, talk to the yard, talk to 246. I checked with CNC about cabin you guys home, but they didn't have any cash.

Alright, done with the work.

0: Right, copy that, look at another. Thank you. Thank you.
1: You'll come in 19 for 22. And that's ahead. 28 cars over to 86.
0: Alright,
1: copy that. Get the other. 6 traffic, A6. That is correct. And then, put the power to 12 traffic. That is correct. 345 about to build in the AR, they're aware of coming in. And 556 is in 22 currently, getting ready to head south, so watch out for and work with that one. Oh, and short one.
2: And short.
1: They are, Guard Cab Roundhouse.

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1: Case with Scott Spatcher to the 343, CSXT 210 West, over.
2: All right, let's go to 65.
1: Right. Got some information here. G19 is going to get out of Goodview about 6:15. 254 will be waiting there until then. I'm going to call your outbound for 7. Cab will be arranged to bring you guys from Tower CK to La Crosse. Get that truck and bring it home. Make sure that when you get in the truck, or before you get dropped off at La Crosse, you have ample time to get back to Portage under 12 hours, obviously. But it should work out. There, only the issue now is J19 for a minute in front of that 254 over.
3: CP detected. Mile 369.0, 69 degrees. Axle 612.
1: Yeah, and if it's not going to work out time wise, better tell the cab to bring you to Portage, I guess. Over.
3: 9.0 out.
1: Call, you can probably stop at La Crosse and call the train master when you get down there, or he might even be there. Check with the river, but I think you could probably stop at La Crosse or make a call there and align everything up with the train master like that there, so you guys talk to him directly, and we're not going to be, I don't know, going to be the third person here trying to figure this out over.

gather the second 448, still sitting on the BN, meeting four westbound, and I got a 853 is coming. That might be our issue to deal with. If not, I can try to call the train master myself, I guess. So let me know what you need me to do here, over. They're still sitting on at Harper's, waiting on a 576 to get down there. So I would guess you could probably make a quick stop at La Crosse and call the train master, talk to the river, and that should work, though, frankly, over. Yeah, there's a light power at Raymore, spawned a train there, and I got a loaded sand train trying to get out of Sparta shortly, but I'm guessing you'll meet everything west of Monroe, over. Yeah, I called a little early on the outbound, but I don't know, I'm kind of questioning that. But anyway, here we go. That's Pedro.

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1156 East Boulevard.

got an empty drain train at New Lisbon. You just take, I'll give you a line up this Raymore on one. Why don't we just take our time up to let this drain train get by you here? Yeah, they're in New Lisbon. They're moving right along there. They got 96 empties. I also got light power in Raymore trying to get this other sand train spotted. So let's meet this grain train at Raymore. By the time you get onto that 10 and everything, I think you'd be coming through Monroe, frankly. And I'll let you know when they get through Monroe and what you want to do for your speed to pace it out there, and then we'll get you going to Port Cooper. Take your time to Raymore, all that. So if you want to hold off for 10, 15 minutes for your pull there, have a sandwich or something, that'd be fun. Over. All right, that'd be fun.

0: 13 Avenue.
1: Mile 220.0, 0, 0, 0, 0, 0, 0, 0, 0, 0, 0, 0, 0, 0, 0, 0, 0, 0, 0, 0, 0, 0, 0, 0, 0, 0, 0, 0, 0, 0, 0, 0, 0, 0, 0, 0, 0, 0, 0, 0, 0, 0, 0, 0, 0, 0, 0, 0, 0, 0, 0, 0, 0, 0, 0, 0, 0, 0, 0, 0, 0, 0, 0, 0, 0, 0, 0, 0, 0, 0, 0, 0, 0, 0, 0, 0, 0, 0, 0, 0, 0, 0, 0, 0, 0, 0, 0, 0, 0, 0, 0, 0, 0, 0, 0, 0, 0, 0, 0, 0, 0, 0, 0, 0, 0, 0, 0, 0, 0, 0, 0, 0, 0, 0, 0, 0, 0, 0, 0, 0, 0, 0, 0, 0,

54, 3054 West at Rapid. Xbox 2 TWO. Proceed from mile plus 100, 100. To East Waterbury, switch yes on 1L78. Xbox 3 THRE. Clear main track at East Waterbury. Liberty is 2 TWO, box is marked 2 TWO, 3 THREE. Okay.

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1: One, it should be calling out.

Barry, the glide is locked in the normal position at 4.9. You're 4.9, and he is at crest, over. 4574. Yeah, just letting you know, just take your time through River Junction. I have a westbounder that's going through there now, and I have an eastbounder that I need to get out of Dunhower to get them into River Junction. So just take your time through River Junction over. I'll be meeting eastbounder there. Over. Point 2972 east south SUT. Report complete by ground force 101 T101 Marquette sub on main track. Using track force 4014 4014 at 430 0430

0: 13, OHC in 8306, sir. Now, when you get to JEO, they want to make that second engine the leader, so we're going to plan on winding it at JEO, and there should be an SLP there to assist us. That's correct, thanks. Unit 13.
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0: That's La Crosse Dispatch. 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
0: Hey, yard man, that train coming through is heading out to Victory. Could you go out there?
2: Okay, so it's not Badger S, 11560 East. All right, these other clump up and rolling center going over.
0: Victory is correct, over.
2: Well, you all can jump holding up for 7 o'clock there, over.
0: You copy that, 3802, over. Yard vans heading out to Victory now, over. And looks like the CPU is playing along, so I guess give me a holler when you get that GTD punched in, autograph, over. Oh yeah, anytime we can get through the diamond first, it's a good day, over. La Crosse Dispatch out.

0: CN detector, mile 284.2, southbound, aperture 7.2F, total axle 5.62, speed 4.1, detector out.
1: CPKC detector, mile 235.4, coma 6.5 degrees, axles 3.96, no alarms, length 5.5.6.7, mile

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1: Watch for the lights and follow.

KC River, Madrid, West Over. Covered SCP 8794, Commercial Nola Crescent. Waiting for a westbound to go by now, and then you'll see an eastbound that's going to be, that you'll see in the sighting at River Junction, and I'll get you stacked out of it. Just confirming here, just a one unit and about 6410 on the length, over. They're departing Dunhower, because they have to go down after you come up, over. Thank you. Any dimensionals or restrictions, over? CP 8794. What'd you say about, you said no dimensionals, over? I go that, and you already have the G2Bs, over? Alright, cover that, sounds good, thank you. KC, cover out.

3802 logged in Lander GGB and ready to head out to Victor. Roger, here we go. Across dispatch off.

0: Dispatch,
1: hey, good morning, dispatch. This is Foreman Brandon Benzie. I'm just double checking, making sure my form B is good. Over.
0: Got 26-4607 there. Over.
1: That is correct. Over. Copy. 4B is good and valid. What am I looking like for traffic today? Over.
0: The light bulb, it's on that 6, right? Over.
1: That is correct. Over.
0: That light bulb will be going through there in about 10 minutes. Another eastbound probably going through there in about 40 minutes. After that, it'll be a while. Probably after 10, I would guess. I would guess, over.
1: Copy that. Got one here about 10, another one eastbound about 40, and then after that, I'll be good for a while, over.
0: I don't see anything else unless they do something I don't know about, but I should know about it. Yeah, I think you should be fine there for about 6 till 10. Should be pretty dead there, over.
1: Copy that. Sounds good. Thank you, dispatch. Have a good rest of your day. Foreman Benzio.
0: That's a guy for me. This is 8289 East. You guys all east of Pelham City. I'm the man, over.
2: SF 8289 East is all east of Tunnel City on the main, over.
0: After that, give me back all your absolutes. I'll do what I can to run you ahead of this guy all the way to town there, over.
2: All right, we'll get back in.

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Warren North, N-O-R-T-H, clear of track warrant 4011, 4011, at 507-0507, MBK, is that correct? That is correct, over.

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0: sector. Mile 2540 Coma number 1 main 69 degrees. Axle 412 no alarm. Link 4376 mile 254.0 out.
1: Radio.

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Over.

correct CN2836 south, and we'll switch to normal, show the CN2836 2836 south, clear track 3029 91. 2991 at 511 0511 MPM. Hold.

0: 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Are you going to have room behind you for...
1: Detector. Mile 254, voice 0, coma, number 2, main 66 degrees. Axel 396, no alarm. Link 5555, mile 254, voice 0, out.
2: 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Check line 2, proceed from Bluff to North NORTH. Siding switch Canes on the main track. 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

0: SF 8289 east, southeast of Monroe, east on the main, over.
1: Honor that. 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
0: All right, yeah, give us a call when you need something, over.
1: Honor that.

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1: CPKC detector, mile 2, 3, 5, point, 4, coma, 6, 5 degrees, axles, 6, no alarms, length, 6, 1. Mile 2, 3, 5.

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1: CPKC detector, mile 2, 3, 5.4, coma 6, 5 degrees, axles 6, no alarms, length 6, 1. Mile 2, 3, 5.4, out.
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in the 12RTC, I'm with you in 2334. You guys are good for Notch 8. Yep, I got two for you in Antone, and then should be a straight shot after that. Over.

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0: This guy's ready to feed us up 8289 East. You're all east of Camp Douglas, east of the man over.
1: 8289 is all east of Camp Douglas.
0: Better than. They're just clearing up rainwater behind you, so I think you can outrun the zone. They're going to get through a little bit, so slowly, October.

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Over.

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1: That's 1156 East approaching Tunnel City. Next restriction form be 237.5. I-68 out.

0: 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Checkbox 2. Proceed from North NORTH. Siding switch Canes. To Bluff on the main track. Checkbox 7. Not in effect until after arrival of CP7590-7590. South SOUTH. At North NORTH, siding switch Canes. Checkbox 20. Be prepared to stop at following switch until known to be in normal position. North NORTH, siding switch Canes. Track warrant number 4027-4027. Total lines checked 3. Line number
1: 1, 2, 2, 0, 0.

track warrant number 4027-4027. 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Okay at 539-0539. MBK over.

That is correct, over. You're welcome, CPKC, Iowa out.

across this transferring across radio, over. Okay to pull east down to the deep, over. Roger, I'll get you off grip across this touch out.

Oh, that understood. They're having some PC issues, so we're going to turn them up and work on that while you're waiting. That sounds good. Thank you.

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0: Yeah, they're on the way to you. 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Okay, yeah, they're on the way. 13, CN 3138. I can get you one the rest of the way, or if you want it, just do it after the swap at Waterbury. Okay. Alright, where are you guys now?
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0: 4-3044 to CN 3138. 3138 player. 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Maples 100, 100, on White House 7. Radius 2, TW box marked 1ONE 6.
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1: Foreman Benzie responding, over.
0: I'd like permission to your Form B, just pass the yellow red flags, over.
1: Copy that. What was that head engine again, number? Over.
0: NS 1156, over.
2: And that's correct. The other one's waiting at Waterbury. I guess you're swapping out with that one.
1: All right. Foreman Benzie in charge of track bulletin number N November 4710 between milepost 235.9 and milepost 237.5 on the Toma sub. Gives the NS 1156 1156 East permission into my limits without stopping at the red board not yet displayed at milepost 237.5 and proceed through at maximum authorized speed. All main equipment are in the clear, over.
0: NS 1156 East understands that Foreman Benzie in charge of track bulletin number N 4710 and November 4710 between milepost 235.9 and milepost 237.5 gives the NS 1156 East permission these limits without stopping at the red board not displayed at milepost 237.5 and proceed through at max authorized speed. Men equipment are in the clear, over.
1: That is all correct, over.
0: Correct on the repeat. Here we go.
1: All right, see you here in a minute. Foreman Benzie up.

This was Scott Patrick, BNSF. Whatever it was. 8289 east of Mile Creek, east of... Absolutely.

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0: 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Mile 2, 3, 5.4, coma 6, 5 degrees. Axles 4, 1, 2. No alarms. Length 4, 3, 4, 0. Mile 2, 3, 5.4 out.
1: 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I-68 out.

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Over. Sorry. It's CPKC, Iowa Alpha.

0: 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Call me over.
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0: 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Dispatch, over.
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0: Copy that. Forward, 50 up.

CAC, River Madera, West over. Okay, 741, go ahead, over. This is copy.

after stopping BNSF 8252 at CP 3001, has authority to pass signal spike. Stop indication, eastbound 222, over. Across the set shop.

Dispatch, 43NS, 4083, over. Yeah, I just sat down. Previous dispatcher was saying that Mitch was changing up the plans for your guys' work, so give him a shout before we start working at him, so.

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We're going out to throw our flags up. I'll send you over a copy of the form B with the OK time. And then, yes, we're going west. We're going to throw our flags up, and then we'll come back east, and we'll stay east of you guys in the crane and let you guys out.

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1: Yep, that cab didn't show up. They've only been around for about 30 minutes, so they can hold that river dump for now, and then we'll see if they get executed from the panel.

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1: Any other questions?

0: JC, River 343, over. I'm just letting you know, I know you said you got those keys there. Get you going here and going in at Homer. I'm going to have to wait for 254 eventually when they come out of there after J19 is done with their work there. Whenever you do come back, to head back towards Portage, and you go by River Junction on your way back, if that... ...in the truck to go ahead and pick them up, over.
1: Said you guys had good fuel there on a Portage. They fuel that thing going west, correct? Over.
2: Yeah.
1: I called you up on for 6:45. So don't be on duty a half hour before you get there. Probably over.
0: Yeah, I guess just let us know.
1: On the man here, 6:48. The head of Kilmore. He should be in the clear by the time you guys get up for him. Guessing over.
0: Yeah.

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blocks on the inside, but I have to park a lot of the westbound everywhere. So, trying to get a plan here. How long will your 18 take over?

Copy that. You guys didn't originate there, did you? 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Alright. I'll put a ticket in there for you. Hey, your next stop or meet, try reinitializing both PTC and Trip Optimizer. 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Appreciate it. 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

0, coma, 6, 7 degrees, after, 4, 1, 2, no alarm, left, 4, 3, 5, 7, mile, 2, 2, 0, point, 0,

0: 13 Alpha, that's UP 8821. Can I show you clear with authority 3013 with switches on roller? Is that correct with the UP 8821? Clear, should be gone now.
1: Excuse me, Madero.
2: Main track, Raymore, yes, tunnel 30 no, still 0900, over.

Matrix 1, Matrix

I copy that. Good open. Black River. I right, cover that, and I only worked this a couple times. Investment that you can that you take control of right over. All right, cover that. Let us know when it's closed over. If you appreciate it, just take it over.

TV, okay, check line number 4028-4028, dated September 3rd, 2026, 2CP 7590-7590, south, SOUTH, at milepost 140, MP 140, check line 2, proceed from south, SOUTH, sighting switch change, to south, SOUTH, sighting switch Harper's Ferry, on the main track. Check line 21, permission to leave following switches in reverse position, switch south, SOUTH, sighting switch Canes. 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

Record number 4028-4028, total lines check 2, line numbers 2 and 21. Okay at 641-0641, dispatcher NBK, over. That is correct, over.

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7683, that'll be a good TGBO, no exceptions. Switch his number to the rear, CN3138-3138. Release in portion of track of 3044-3044. Same Alphas 163-163. And West, WST Waterbury, switch yes. 714-0714, DJR, over.

I do not. That's more of a question, so. Nope, I'll get it 2 hours here. Roger, CN 3054, 7591, good one, no exceptions, whenever you're ready. So B-Track 3031-96, 3196. CN Canadian National 3054, 3054 West, BST to Waterbury. Jerkbox 2, TWO, proceed from West, WST Waterbury, switch yes. To milepost 163-163 on Whitehall Sub Main, 30 has 1 OD box mark 2, TWO, over. The final of the Hiawatha, unless you get a

Cynthia Track 30-31-96, 3196. CN Canadian National 3054, 3054 West, BST of Waterbury. Checkbox 2, TWO, proceed from West, WST Waterbury, switch yes. To milepost 163, 163 on Whitehall Sub Main, 30 as 1 OD box mark 2, TWO, over.

0: 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Over. Yes, good morning, Frank Fogolo.
1: 10 New Box Mark 2 TWO is located 716-0716 DJR. Over. Thank you very much. All right, we'll talk to you when you get in there. Desk 13, Homewood RTC, out.
0: Thank you.

Lincoln 0718, JJ, JFX.

0: 9 over. This is patrolling south at Marshfield. A lot of lights, but right now only have a spot at Auburndale. You got one at Jo, one at Rocky, and one at Hoover.
1: Okay.

2, over. Two ahead at Rocky, and you got one recrewing down at Hoover. They're just pulling down there now. So waiting on a spot, 0900 on the outbound, over. Alright, no problem. CN 8013, if you copy, one ahead at Hoover. 0810 on your outbound. I see you're only good till 905, so... they send them down to Rocky, I'll let you know, but plan is to have you take the main line once that 302 departs. So. No problem. 13 RTCL.

I didn't know you had it. Okay. Some told me to check. All right. Black River, line lock check for rail traffic. Over. Back in my control. Thank you. Over. City case, Black River. Anyone else? Madeira West Tower. Over. I-72, over.

Okay, got set up PTC with the CP2320, and we got the TGBL 25-5066. Where's the St. Paul ID, TGBL's over?

0: All right, just a heads up, you know, 254 is 45 minutes away from you guys, over. And were you opening up at again, over? Copy that, CP2320 at the short line, switch west, WSTY, has started to open up. Occupy the La Crosse side in between West Wide Grand Crossing, absolute block protection provided, over. That is all correct, over.
1: Okay, copy that. I got one coming your way now, and then are you guys able to clear up that first warrant and work on that box 7, or are you guys still going to be holding out that warrant on the other side of Adams, over?

Foreman Fogel, working in the yard down there, so communicate with him before taking the light there. Okay, you're welcome. Watch for your signal, over. Exactly where you're going to be, over? Okay. All right, I'll let him know. Thank you. Anyone else? Madeira West Tower, over. Over, Fogel, go ahead, over. Yeah, when I talked to you, I did, over. Okay, you're welcome. Communication Rivers, that's right.

Ford Foreman, Fitzmore, CHN, that's like North Zone, BNSF 7584, over. Good morning, gents. When you guys get into the cross stop and see me before you tie up, over. Sir, that's correct, over.

great day with Mitch. Go ahead, over. Yeah, those guys are just there doing a crew change right now.

Jaguar 4031, 4031. September 3, 2026 to the CP 7590, 7590 South, SAT, Chipmopolis 12120. Check line 2, proceed from the south, SWTH. Sighting switch Harper's Ferry to CCC Marquette on main track. Check line 7, not in effect until after arrival of the CP 8048 North, RTH. At South, SWTH, sighting switch, Harper's Ferry. Check line 20, be prepared to stop atop the switch until known to be in normal position. The South, SWTH, sighting switch, Harper's Ferry. 4031, 4031, 3 lines, 27 to 20. This metric is J, J, K. This warrant also contains the

0: the ferry in, over.
1: Go ahead, over.
0: All right, talk to you now. We got to be clear by 9:30, and won't have another window today, over.
1: Got to be clear by 9:30, and what was the other thing, over?
0: Probably won't have another window today, over.
1: Roger, roger.

That's 13 RTC 571, over. Morning, what's your plan? They're looking for 60 here at North Marshfield, over.

0: Bark SL sites are Trapper Sperry, line 10 and 21 there, over.
1: I mean, it's, I probably do with 199. If you're okay with that, otherwise, they can wait. Okay, or you could just hold for, you know, 20, 30 minutes at the north end, too. Over. I'm giving it to them now, so figure they'll be done at 9. All right, just 13 RTC.

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Airway 3007, 3007, 2 lines, 12, 8809, 3039, JJK. That's left directive.

14 to 13, homeowner TC, over. GP 88, 21, over. In the clear on the width siding, switches number to the rear, UP 8821, 8821 South, ready to release track authority 3090, 3090 at this time. Is that correct, over? Okay, releasing track authority 3090. Let me know when it's removed from your CDU. Over. Okay, got all that. Is the cab there? Over. Perfect. Have a good morning. 13 RTC.

NSF, crossover. One, set some power out at Crawford, over.

Mendez 13, Homewood RTC, over. Seven 8 31, Cartesia, be associated with the train, gunfire CD for any changes, over.

0: 3362 just went down. I'm going to have to take this back, though, and then resend you another one.
1: I do have your messages here, I see them. And you guys will already be back by the switch. I'll sit on here and come back to you, over.
2: That's correct. Back up the drive, doesn't matter. So I got everything on the siding, and I think we're just going to do a sending drive.
1: Okay, sounds good. On my way. See you in a bit. Oh, yeah, bye.
3: 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Over.

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1: 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Correct?
0: That is correct.
1: Alright, yeah, double check to make sure it's a good unit before you do it, over.
0: Inbound, pull up the stat order, just stat over.

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1: That is.
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0: Yep, it stays in your train, goes to Northtown, over.
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1: The Pacific 8193, 193, over.
0: Stand by. CPK service patch I-72, over. CP-2320, all clear, lacrosse siding, switch line lock check for the siding. Siding is clear, over. Correct on the repeat. Okay, copy that. Thank you. Go ahead, 853, over.
1: 853,
0: give me your counts, please, over.
1: Yeah, you bet. Leaders of UP, 8193. They got a rear remote. They both have 2,800 gallons of fuel. Zero loads, 114. 2,512 on the ton. 6,119
0: UP 8193. What is your, what was your DP unit, over?
1: Rear remote is at UP 6630.
0: Thank you. UP 8193, you have authority in La Crescent Yard. Communicate with Foreman Fogel, who's in La Crescent Yard, and that second J-20 is holding back by the stairs there. Is holding back so you can get in, over.
1: All right, second J-20 is holding back for us, and then speak with Foreman Fogel before we go in. Is that correct, over?
0: Correct, over.
1: All right, thank you.
0: Yep, second J-20 is south, or the south leg of the Y there.
1: Okay.
0: River Dispatcher.

Yep, UP 8193, we're looking to get permission from you to come into the crescent yard. We're heading

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2: 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Nope.

Alright, the pushes are normal. CN 3054 3054 West, clear check at 3031 96 3196 at 828-0828 BJR. Over.

0: Columbia 3054, all correct, over. 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
1: Holman Fires, and over. Like the normal Trevino and reverse mirrors, over.

Yeah, absolutely, they're going to want to do that. Okay, what is that? That first crossing just south of Diamond Arrow? Court Avenue? Over.

Yeah, 260.25 is what I have on that. Okay. I believe you said Merrill Trucking, so milk truck, guy wearing a green shirt, happened at 08:29. 260.25, only question I have is which direction were they heading? Was he heading north? And then if so, did you see which direction he was heading on Main Street?

Okay, got all that. All right. MORROW Trucking. You said he was heading east to west, okay?

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1: Okay. All right. I will get this call then. We'll have them investigate and hopefully take care of this. Switch is normal, see at 3138, 3138, clear track at 3044, 3044, 835-0835, DJR, hold on. CN 3138, all correct, over.

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1: Yeah, I can hear you.
0: Copy, over.
1: Alright, CATL, conductor head of the moon, good for 80. Take what I need to get by the switch on the left side, over. Main to main, bagging it up.

Dispatcher, 254 is train, over. We need you guys to clear the main, over.

check is going on. We're bleeding out there. Yeah, go ahead. Release. UP 4 or 8194 93 193 north in RTH, clears limits track one number 4021 4021 north at RTH sighting switch Harper Ferry north RTH sighting switch Gaines of limits report clear at 847 0847 JJK, is that correct?

get another one. And the UP 8193193 North and Arteach, clears limit checkmark 4027, 4027, North and Arteach, I switch Gaines Bluff at 848 and 0848 JJK, is that correct?

Toronto at RTH, clear from the track, runway 40, 34, 03, 0, 0, 0, 0, 0, 0, 0, 0, 0, 0, 0, 0, 0, 0, 0, 0, 0, 0, 0, 0, 0, 0, 0, 0, 0, 0, 0, 0, 0, 0, 0, 0, 0, 0, 0, 0, 0, 0, 0, 0, 0, 0, 0, 0, 0, 0, 0, 0, 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0, 0,

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0: Casey River Dispatch, your second J20. Over. Have you guys made it to the train? Over. Okay, sounds good. Thank you. Over.
1: Cut you out.

0: All right, I'll take care of that. Thank you.
1: Yeah, okay.

CBKC, Wisconsin Dispatch, your name has been ready ever. Go ahead. All right, you're all clear of Camp Douglas West. Okay, to normal switch.

Daisy River Dispatch, we're there at West Tower, over. 54, go ahead, over. There's no location.

you sure that did you talk to the Marquette dispatcher? You have a D760-0470? Okay, what leader you want me to put in? Sorry, repeat that leader over. Oh, it's already updated with the 4149. Is it not working for you over?

Okay. And then the other crew that you relieved told you to talk to Foreman Fogle that's down there in the yard of? Okay. Thanks. Just case you didn't catch up. CPK Service Dispatcher, second 448. We're waiting on the bridge. You to follow 853 out of bridge switch. Over. Copy that. Dispatcher out.

50X 03. Over. You're the K50X 03. Over. CP 2232, you're all set. Over.

Thank you.

No, we're still in the yard office. CHAL's out there. Yeah, that's right.

0: 16-13, Homewood RTC, over. CM 5433, ready to head north, over.
1: Thank you, Nellis.
0: Into Auburndale, signal indication foul on them. Over. Homewood RTC, over.

0: what's your length here? I only got Keynes open here, over. 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We'll get you
1: moving over.
0: Okay, let's make it

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He's got it just sitting down here on the lead. We were planning on using it for the runners. 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

0: Okay, let's make it KCS 4149. 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
1: Yeah, we can get it for you. I mean, do you want them to run the power down to the west end now?
0: 4149 South, SWT Chip Bluff. Checkline 2, Perceiving Bluff to the north, and RTH sighting Switch Canes on the main track. 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Checkline 21.
1: Anyway, you would get out on the lead or something. 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Once the game's out of the way, then we can get down there and start messing around on it.

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1: Batch 1900. 2240 West, over.
2: Julie Kilo, JJ Kim.
1: Okay, to the north or the south there?
2: Okay, alrighty, we'll keep it going. I'll see if I can get MIC heading someplace to meet up with you and get that looked at, over.
3: Yeah, 4033, 40333 line, 210-21, 9260926.

Case River Dispatch, Bedouin West Tower. Make to the grounds, over. Okay, thank you, over. Please take to the second.

0: All right, stand by.
1: I'm going to go look at Ray Moore. Let me know when you're done. Looks like that 7 o'clock is going to be pretty firm. Over.
2: Recover. 7 o'clock, pretty firm, clear time. Yeah, I shouldn't have too much more. You said you're just starting to run out now, over?
1: Well, I'm going to go look at Ray Moore. I'm already done. It's up to that mark, that paint mark that I did on the side.
2: Oh, copy that, perfect. Okay, yeah, we should be able to clear with plenty of time, over.
3: NRTC, CN 3402 and 344, over. Do you have a deadhead with you, over? On 256, thank you.

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Field 25-5197, Winona La Crosse Road, switch TPL to 977. That's a good TPL. You got your set over TPC with the TP2288. Owen? Alright, sounds good. Just take your special.

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1: Cassie, before my case performing, Brandon Benzio.
2: Foreman Benzio responding, over.
1: 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Foreman Case, you're track traveling westbound today, looking to get signed in your form deal.
2: Copy that. You were a little scratchy. What was your name again, over?
1: Foreman Case, over.
2: All right, Foreman Case, give me one moment, over.

0: All right, Foreman Benji to Foreman Cates, ready to copy over?
1: Ready, copy over.
0: All right, Foreman Benji, in charge of track bulletin number N November 4710 between milepost 235.9 to 237.5 on the Toma sub. Main and controlled sighting. Foreman Benji gives Foreman Cates permission into my limits without stopping at the red board at milepost 235.9 and proceed through maximum authorized speed. I got name or other, Foreman Cates, employee in charge, Foreman Benzie, working limits 235.9 to 237.5 on the main track. Show you in at 936-0936, watching out for men and equipment. Over.
1: All right, copy that. You have track bulletin form BN 4710. Cates, the other, Benzie's in charge. Give me the entire limits, milepost 235.9, milepost 237.5, and show me log in your form B at 936, looking out for men and equipment there. Over.
0: That is a correct repeat. Over.
1: Okay. Sounds good. I appreciate it, guys.
0: All right. We'll see you guys here in a moment. Foreman Benzie up.

0: Sacramento Clear South Atwood. Okay to request that switch reverse main to siding. Over. Okay, requesting South Atwood reversal. Thanks. 199, CN 2334. Over. Going through Sheldon, you're going to see him at the south end of Lublin. There's going to be one rider that's going to be hopping off of their train and getting on yours to head back to Pokey. Over. That is correct. We'll get you a straight run after that. Thanks. Over.
1: 4360 all west of 311.

Dispatch 43, TP NS 4083, over. Yeah, just checking to see how much warp you got left, over. Alright, copy that, over.

0: CKC was down to dispatcher, 43 to
1: this goes to the dispatchers on the Madeira West Tower. Over.
2: Yeah, CP Foreman, Case Foreman, Benzie.
0: South first switch ported to Lima, check for the main electric last you know the
2: Hey, Foreman Case here, you can show me off clear of your form BN 4710 at 942. 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
2: That's all correct. I appreciate having you.
3: All right. Thank you. You have a good rest of your day. Be safe out there. Foreman Benzio.

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1: Richard, 54.
2: Cygnus 13, RTC, over. 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Reporting omitted equipment in a clear of South Auburndale. South Auburndale, okay to request that switch reverse main is setting over. 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

7 across, Foreman Byers, send over. 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

0: 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Go ahead,
1: Mile 269.0, Coma 72 degrees. Actual 468, no alarm. 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
0: That has displaced that.

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All right, I'll get an update with CN Police for them. 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

0: Communicate through the dispatch department, Fogle, over.
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About an hour. Over. All right, copy that.

0: Cessna 12, Holman, over. ZTW 5850, over.
1: KCI was faster, seems 2232. Alright, you coming out of the, coming out here, over.
0: Alright, southbound now, just waiting for some traffic here, over.
1: Clear, we get out there right away. I got the meat going down there at Eckert's, and the guy at the maintainer needs to get those switches tested before the next 4 hours. So, we need you clear right away so we can start moving to the maintainer to get

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Cancellation is incorrectly channel 3 TM.

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0: Oh, yeah.
1: Right over. Yes, we're going to come by you guys. I mean, just a heads up. Yep, copy. We're on 7, over. All right.

0: 71 Gower. Four, I got that TCS operative for you, and we'll get a box 7 to work with the CH there. The UP, I mean the NS4083.
1: Alright.
0: Yeah, what's your device number, over?
1: 0463245.
0: Alright, copy that. Got a joint warrant coming there, 199.1 to milepost 204, over. Dispatch 43, you'd be Hulk, you over.

0: Badge 43, UP Holkey, over. Yeah, that 72 job's going to be ready to depart Altoona here shortly. We can shorten up that time to at least get him out the door, though. Yep, 71, and I'll get it back to you.
1: 71. Hey, Corey, please just don't let us begin at 4023. Permission to

16, Tamarack, with snow. And Dodge West, WESP, with snow. Hotel 1115, Dispatcher TMS, over.

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0: CP detected. Mile 2540 coma number 2 main 70 degrees. Axle 468 no alarm. Link 6235 mile 254.0 out.
1: CP 8193, 6664, 70 on the 2, don't expect safety.

That's correct, and I'll come out with more instructions. 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

0: 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Mile 269.0, coma 73 degrees. Axle 632, no alarm. Link 11037, mile 269.0, out.
1: 3720 East 2690 District, Bangor. Next restriction 25. Second 448 out.

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0: Tango 431 for the Prince of Office. Thank you very much.
1: On the old siding. Before going into the Crescent Yard, there's a former Fogel working in the yard. Just communicate with him. Over.

0: Okay, copy that. 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Okay, you're welcome.
1: The graph, and they're coming.
2: You told me that the last time. Really, you got to go or you're going to stay over.
0: BKC was just the special reported radio. Okay, go ahead. I'm back for the extension.

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1: Fire, Sonoma. 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
0: September 3, 2026, to the CPE 48-8048. Check line 1, track 1, number 4032, 4032 is void. Check line 2. Proceed from Apples 120-128, mark it up to the north. 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Dispatch is JJK.

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1: SCP-8048, so he's ready for another one.
0: Making a meet here at Lublin as we speak. You ready to come out?
2: Okay.
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0: 8097, correct TGBO associated with the train, got by RTD for any changes. 950 on duty, 1x1. 4428 total length today, 50 mph, over.
1: 48 north and RTH again. Check 92. Proceed from the north and RTH sighting pitch gain. Keep off on main drive. Check line 7, not in effect until after arrival of the KCS. 41, 49, 41, 49 south and duty at north and RTH sighting pitch gain. Check line 20. Be prepared to stop following pitch to the known general position in the north and RTH sighting pitch gain. 4035, 4035, three lines, check 27 and 20. Dispatches J, JK, and the four contains the needle.

0: Charles,
1: Foreman Dispatch, Midary West Tower, over.
0: Foreman Charles, Dispatch, over.
1: Yes, Foreman Lance, go ahead, over.
0: Good morning, Dispatch. I'm looking for some information. I'm here at Midary West
1: That's not an I-72, that's 254 and working there. Over. And then he does go east toward Portage. Over. What are you doing? What do you need? Over.
0: Well, I was looking to do a little bit of frog welding, maybe an hour, hour and a half.
1: Where? Over. I don't think that's going to look too good today. Not with them doing their work, and they're going to be there hour, hour and a half. They should be. And then there's another eastbound that's about 40 minutes out of the junction. 50K through the Dispatcher, 254 is train over.
2: Go ahead, sir. I mean, if I don't have my work license, I have my work.
1: I got
2: the other
1: self-reached
2: that.
1: That's
2: the second time I've done it.
1: Location near east end of the
2: Yardo. The rest of the self reached that, but that's the second time I've done it, so I don't know if you want to list it.
1: Make multiple changes of directions in the plan at Grand Crossing.
3: Number one for after the meet over.
1: Yeah, Foreman Lance, I don't think I see that time frame out there for you between these two trains and then Amtrak. And then we'll probably be looking at Amtrak, so I don't have an hour and a half there. You could try back after two eastbounds and we could take another look, but it doesn't look good.
3: Not in effect until after arrival of the CP.
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3: Teach, sighting switch gain. Check line 10, clear main track, last name point. Check line 21, permission to leave following switches in the reverse position to the south. That's the UTH. Sighting switch gains. North and Ortiz, sighting switch, Harper's Ferry. 4036, 4036, tow line check 4, line numbers 27, 10, and 21. Dispatches JJK, and this work name the meter.

correct, over. Not on yet. Your meets is on duty 11:45. Meet you, Harper's. Correct. You guys are good to like 15:15. Correct. I'm gonna try it out for the room. Yeah, meet one there, we'll go in. Metro.

air's coming up.

0: Toledo.
1: Yeah, just leaving Turkey River for you there. Yep, as soon as that guy behind you gets in the clear, Madison, then the coal train's going to leave.
2: Engineer, windshield wipers are not working, and it does not have one of those manual hand controls inside the cab, so I can't even touch it to get it to move.
3: Okay, is it still running manual or are you in remote?
2: Manual. I don't know why I'm coming in for remote, so I can't answer that.
3: Okay, unit still making power for you?
2: This is gone up twice, and it's made no power. I mean, if the power is stopped, I'm able to reset everything, but the windshield wipers forward.
3: Okay, I'll put a defect on there, guys. Check the water in the sight glass. If you're low on water, then probably not a good idea.
1: Across.
3: If the sight glass is good, you're able to reset the faults and keep making power, then you're fine. I'll put a defect there for the wiper.
2: All right, like I said, it happened twice. So, all right, we're good to go. Except for the windshield wiper, it'd be nice to see
3: while we're doing that. Yep, roger that. Defect's going on there, guys.
2: All right.
3: Well, we're done.

Marquette Trainmaster 576 up. You need to pull in because the train behind you needs to clear up at R14. A53 is almost Gettysburg.

0: 2540 Coma, number 2, main 71 degrees.
1: Axle
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CPKC Wisconsin Dispatch, or Sparta Radio. Over. Go ahead, over. Okay, to take Bangor East and local control, over. All right, so go to the code fill you that you worked on, over.

0: Mechanical respondent, over.
1: DNS 2925, over.
0: Go ahead.
1: Just an electric report, the independent is not working as intended. When set an error with the automatic error, go to activate. The locomotive error repeat is very small, and you get a huge run in when that happens, over.
0: Okay, hang a tag on there when you can, and I'll throw a defect on there.
1: I missed that first part, over.
0: Put a tag on the motor.
1: All right, tag the motor. Thank you.
0: Thank you, Fort Worth out.

Roger, I'm ready for a set when you are. Not there. Let me know when it's okay to call. I gotta take CCD also.

0: Thanks for the robot. You guys have a good day.
1: East calling Foreman Brandon, over.
2: UP 2234 there, over. Yep, that's out.
3: Foreman Benzie responding, over.
1: UP 8193 East, looking to get talked. Get permission through the limits of your Form B, over.
4: Yeah, it was Specialty 97 on 16.
3: Which way were you heading, over?
1: Eastward, over.
4: Hey, sir, you weren't yet, or I guess,
3: Get man and equipment in the clear for you, over.
1: Standing by.

0: Lieutenant, release. Okay, ring him up.
1: 93 East, ready to copy over?
0: Ready to copy over.
1: All right, I have to verify that all manned equipment are in the clear. Foreman Benzie in charge of track bulletin number N November 4710 between milepost 235.9 and milepost 237.5 on the Toma sub, man controlled sighting. Gives the UP 8193 East permission into my limits without stopping at the red board at milepost 237.5, 237.5, and proceed through at maximum authorized speed. Men and equipment are in the clear. Over.
0: I understand. F. Foreman Brandon, chart track bulletin number N4710-4710. See milepost 235.9 and milepost 237.5, 15.2 stop, main and controlled sighting. Understand that Foreman Brandon gives the UP 8193 East permission to limit the 4B without stopping. At red board, displayed milepost 237.5. Proceed through maximum authorized speed. All men equipment are in the clear. Is that correct? Over.
2: That is all correct. Over.
0: All correct. There we go. See you shortly. 853-0.
1: All right, see you here in a moment. Foreman Benzie.

0: KC, Wisconsin Dispatcher, BNSF 8289 West. You will head in the siding at Camp Douglas for 2853. You'll be there in second 448 coming up behind them.
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3: CPKC detector, mile 235.4, comma 78 degrees, axles 468, no alarms, length 6146. Mile 235.4 out.
2: V8193, east over sector 235.4, no defects, 853 out.

0: NSF LaCrosse, over.
1: Yes, sir. Morning, Mr. East Local. There's EVs that have a long locomotive on it. If you're ready to change, I'm ready, over.
0: Permission to change seats to be 3 to BNSF 511, over. Okay, it's going to be a little bit, over.
1: A little bit, yep. Like a little bit to get coffee or a little bit to get lunch, over.
0: You got time to go get lunch.
1: Okay. All right, just let us know when to pull down. Appreciate it.
0: Bet. 8450, over. Yeah, it's going to be a little bit for you as well, over. Stopping BNSF 601, SCP 2996. You have authority to pass signal displaying stop indication. Main 1 to main 1, over. That is correct. All red, CP 2996, over. Stopping BNSF 9164, CP 2996. You have authority to pass signal displaying stop indication, main 2 to main 2. Over.

0: That is correct.
1: How are we coming along, over? Trainmaster wasn't there to give you guys a ride, or Tracy over? When you can, just call me back with your train information, over. Radio.

0: 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Over. Johnson, go ahead, over.
1: Okay. All right. Copy that. We'll get you going on 6. Okay, no.
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1: Cameron 8 over. Alright, 254 is leaving, going to be leaving Madary shortly, so. Through the switch reverse, you want to get in the siding for a moment?
2: Yep, we're going to get the frog stuff dropped off and put the siding.
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0: 3986 on track of 30-39-13, 3913. Going the entire way, that's all correct. Over.
1: That's a cross-forming virus, and over.
0: Yeah, that's the idea. They're on at noon, so I imagine we'll end up having a Waterbury meet. So, yep, just let me know when you're clear of the west end. All right, be safe. 13, home on RTCO.

5 2 2 0 0 0 0 0 0 0 0 0 0 0 0 0 0 0 0 0 0 0 0 0 0 0 0 0 0 0 0 0 0 0 0 0 0 0 0 0 0 0 0 0 0 0 0 0 0 0 0 0 0 0 0 0 0 0 0 0 0 0 0 0 0 0 0 0 0 0 0 0 0 0 0 0 0 0 0 0 0 0 0 0 0 0 0 0 0 0 0 0 0 0 0 0 0 0 0 0 0 0 0 0 0 0 0 0 0 0 0 0 0 0 0 0 0 0 0 0 0 0 0 0 0 0 0 0 0 0 0 0 0 0 0 0 0 0 0 0 0 0 0 0 0 0 0 0 0 0 0 0 0 0 0 0 0 0 0 0 0 0 0 0 0 0 0 0 0 0 0 0 0 0 0 0 0 0 0 0 0 0 0 0 0 0 0 0 0

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1: 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Anything else, over? 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
2: Foreman Vents, you're responding, over.
0: Yeah, CP 8720, looking for permission through, just coming on the other side of the hill at Tunnel City here.
2: Sorry, you came in broken up, I didn't get that head end, over.
0: CP 8720 East, over.
2: Did you say that was the UP 8720 East, over?
0: CP Canadian Pacific, that's correct, over.
2: Copy. Give me one moment, let me get man equipment and the clear for you.
0: Alright, standing by.

0: All right, forward Benzie to the CP8720 East, ready to copy over?
1: Right over.
0: All right, I have to verify that all men and equipment are in the clear. Foreman Benzie in charge of track bulletin number N November 4710 between milepost 235.9, 235.9, and milepost 237.5, 237.5 on the Toba sub. Main and controlled sighting gives the CP8720 East permission into my limits without stopping at the red board at milepost 237.5, 237.5. Proceed through maximum authorized speed. All men and equipment are in the clear, over.
1: All right, Foreman Benzie in charge of track bulletin number N4710 between milepost 235.9, milepost 237.5, gives permission to the CP8720 East. Through the entire limits, no stop required, 237.5, max authorized speed, men and equipment in the clear. Is that correct, over?
2: Yeah, 39, show move between Owen, South Lublin, Superior Submain, blocky protection has been established, over.
0: Foreman Benzie up.
2: It's 433, all correct. No, that shouldn't be an issue. So you'll see a sand train at Atwood. We'll get you down to Marshfield, 20 minutes worth of work, and then down to the co-op. Oh, and, okay, I got that. Yeah, that shouldn't be a problem.
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Milepost 1, 6,

0: Monroe bypass from here, milepost 241. Also, I do have track of time behind you between Monroe West and Raymore. Can I show you all east of milepost 241 at this time? Can I get a conductor name?
1: All right, understand. Complete by behind us. CP 8720 east, all complete by milepost 241, 241 at this time. Conductor Schrader, over.
0: Okay, copy that. The CP 8720 east, all complete by milepost 241 at 1123. Conductor Schrader, over.
1: That is all correct.
0: All right, appreciate it, guys. Have a good trip. Foreman, keep it.
1: Thanks. You have a good day.
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All right. 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

0: Mississippi River Dispatcher, Madera West Tower, over. Lauren Fogle, over. Woman Fogle, all clear to pass the yard. Okay, I'll move my block. Thank you, over. Okay, you're welcome.
1: Okay, and then this will be the last northbound. What it looks like. Okay, 733.

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0: PDC was down to dispatcher, the UP-8193 is still. I was going to keep you guys going, but I think I'm going to head you in at Mile Creek. I'll get the second 448 by you, and then there's a crew heading out. They're just getting in a cab at Portage. They'll head out and meet you around the Dells or somewhere over. That's correct. Engineer can comply with a single change at Mile Creek west of us. All right, thank you. CPKC, Wisconsin Dispatcher.
1: 448 Dispatcher. Copy that.
0: Flat over.
1: Where's our recrew going to be over?
0: Oh, I didn't know you needed one over.
1: 1245, over.
0: Yeah, well, first time I heard anything about it, over.
1: All right, so I'm going to guess you don't know about our fuel situation then either, over.
0: I don't know about the fuel. The outbound crew is on duty in 5 minutes. I'll get you as close as I can, over.
1: Well, we have 300 gallons on this liter, over.
0: All right. Are you going to make it to Portage with that, over?
1: We'll see, over.
2: 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Mile 235.4 out.
1: 235, 4 no defect. Yeah, dispatch, you still there?
0: Yeah, no, I had no idea you had 300 gallons of fuel, over.
1: All right, yeah, we told everybody leaving St. Paul we left with 1,000 gallons. These engines are designed somewhere between 300 and zero to stop working to save the batteries, so I guess we'll see what happens, over.
0: All right. So by everybody at St. Paul, do you mean the St. Paul team, or did you let the dispatcher know, just out of curiosity?
1: Well, we're not sure who the inbound told, but they told us what the fuel levels were, and then we relayed that to the river dispatcher, and wherever that went from there, we are unsure, over.
0: Okay. All right, well, I'll see what the grand plan here is, over.
1: Yeah, probably about 600 or 700 gallons in the DP as well, over.
3: Yeah, that's probably right. Yeah, KCS 4149, go ahead, over. A53s under 1145, they're on their Mopolis 95, they're going to screw swap coming, and supposedly that K53 Dean's going to be ready.
1: Yeah, I think
3: both of them are going to come over if they're ready, I guess. They claim it's going to be ready.

0: Jim, can we get a ride to Taco Bell?
1: Douglas, next restriction, Form B, second,
2: 448.

0: State Room in the crash of Madeira West Tower. Over. I-72, over.
1: C-2320 West Tower, please.
0: Copy that, the 502320 at the west WSC Yardley switch across. As the door to open up, occupy La Crosse, starting to west flag Grand Cross. All correct, over. Thank you.

0: 41.
1: All right, thanks. You guys have a good day.

location of this vessel, Winona Tower. Coming out of them. What track, over?

0: All right, the CP-2288. At the college switch 1-0, I have authority to open up into the main track and authority to proceed west on signal indication. That is correct, sir. Yes, correct, sir. Maintain the irons over. Did you call for a track light at, on the side of Minnesota video? CP
1: 712, off the loop track engine 1-1.
0: Okay, yeah, cleared up now, but. Alright, make sure the iron's okay to take Minnesota City East at Elk Patrol, 1145 0. Correcto. Correcto. I-77 0. Head through, make good view, okay. Watch for your signal when you get there.
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1: Over.
0: A train is working at River Junction there. I'll let you know when I can bring you in. Over.

0, coma, 7, 5, degrees, axis, 6, 3, 2, no alarm, length, 1, 1, 0, 0, 7, mile, 2, 2, 0, point, 0, hour.

0: CPKC, Wisconsin Dispatch, Madera Radio. Over. Hello, over. Roger, there's a crew putting a sand train away at Oakdale. They're going to put their capes on after that, over. That's correct. I guess we'll see it. Of course, they want that power back at Portage, so I don't know. If I got you guys straight run out of there, what do you think you'd make it to, like, Mile Creek or something? Over?
1: I can show you a complete memo on 56 as well, over.
2: Yeah, we can see 80-48
0: there, over.
2: Control the entire train, complete by mile point 156, 156 Marquette, 12-13.
1: And the CP 8488-48.
0: Sounds good. I will, I'll keep you rolling. I've got nothing out here right now to get in your way. And then, yeah, like I said, I'll get them on it and see if I can get a separate cab to pick you guys up, over.
2: 5-5-5,
0: still the entire train.
1: I will confirm the complete amount of 156-156-151, thank you.
2: That's all cracked, yeah.
1: Dispatcher Monroe, over. Ed, you copy that? Your CPD 48 system stopped. Complete by levels 156 stopped on hold, over. That is correct, over.

8450, all red, CP 3001, over. Okay, and you're coming off the ice house, correct? All right, after stopping the SF 8450 at CP 3001, you have authority to pass the most flank stop indication. Ice house to main one, over.

BNSF 8289 West Foreman Benzie, over.

0: 4, but that you're responding, over.
1: Yeah, BNSF 8289 West. We're going to be coming up to your limits and shoving into Badger West for an empty sand train. PTC is going to make us talk to you. We're most likely not going to hit your limits, but we'll talk and get permission for me anyway. Over.
0: Okay. If you guys end up stopping before my limits, let me know. What was that lead engine number again? Over.
1: BNSF 8289 West. Over.
0: All right. I have to verify that all men and equipment are in the clear. Foreman Benzie in charge of track bulletin number N November 4710 between milepost 235.9, 235.9 and milepost 237.5, 237.5, Tomah Sub. 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Over.
1: All right, Foreman Benzie, track bulletin number N, November 4710, 4710, between milepost 235.9, 235.9, and milepost 237.5, 237.5 on the Tomah Sub. Main control site gives permission for the BNSF 8289 West. 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
0: That is a correct repeat and copy of that. Probably see you here in a moment. Foreman Benzio.
2: We'll see if I can find it there. Yeah, and just a heads up, we're going to meet that local 72 there in Maryland. I just said that heads up for.
0: Thank you.
2: That's right.

0: Smart Sand, over.
1: Go over Smart Sand.
0: CP, got 98 cars. Drop off, we're going to be shoving in West Fly, over.
2: They're fusing trip off, no need for that also, over.
1: Copy that. Shove in one track to the middle. Stop at the crossing if you know where that's at.
0: Okay, shoving in the one track and bring them down to that crossing, over.
3: Go at them.
1: What is that?
0: Yeah, I believe I know what you're talking about, over.
1: Alright, I'll try and get you lined up. We're going to be moving up on my way up 5 minutes.
2: They just left Altoona not too long ago, so we'll likely see them up there at Valley. What do you guys think would be the best work for them?

0: Sounds good to me. I'll get you one up to 175 now, and then I'll get one back from somebody, then I'll get you that box 7. There. Not a problem. There we go.
1: Yeah, it was bad. I can barely make you.
2: Signal approach Badger West, preparing to stop before Monroe East on the main. I just stayed out.

That is correct, over. Okay, let me know when you get going here. I'm just trying to get your warrant done.

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Okay.

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0: 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Mile 269.0, coma 73 degrees. Axle 588, no alarm. Link 9 by 5 by mile 269.0 out.
1: 5-4 to detect 269, defect approaching the bank.

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0: 68, Foreman Benson.
1: PKC detector, mile 2, 3, 5.4, 7, 3 degrees. No alarm. Train too slow.
0: Foreman Benson responding over.
1: Point.
0: Just shy of your limit, so we did not need to enter, so about 6 cars from you, so no need to enter. That should be the only time we talk to you, so you guys have a good day.
2: Alrighty, copy that. If you guys are going to be proceeding west, just give me a holler. Over.
0: Alright, so just going from Harz into Badger here, and then we're going back to Portage. So if we come at you, we'll give you a show.
2: Alrighty, sounds good. Before we busy up.
0: 6-8, you want to go 65 or stay here?
3: Yeah, let's go 65.
0: 65.
3: B.

0: 68. Six are restricted. Badger West. For 20 cars, do not.
1: Restricting Badger. I'm going to head to 15 or 20.
0: Yep, 20 for now.
1: Alright, 20 for now. Give me a second. We are in restricted mode. Coming at it.
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1: Good afternoon, Dispatch. This is Foreman Brandon Benzie. I'm over at Milepost 236, and I was wondering the arrival for Amtrak 8 in Tome over.
0: He's 6 hours late, so you won't see him.
1: Copy that. Thank you, Dispatch. You have a good rest of your day. Foreman Benzie up.
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0: All right, 9164 West, you ready to drop? Form Benner, Gang 9, using restriction 5301 in the St. Croix subdivision. Mileplus 309.2 and Mileplus 313.4. Gives the BNSF 9164 West on Main 1 permission into the limits. Pass the red board at 309.2 without stopping at maximum authorized speed unless otherwise restricted. Send equipment clear of Main 1, occupying Main 2 at this time.
2: Okay, complete by Bangor East, and I do have check and time behind you guys. Bangor West, Florida West, you have to stop the backup, please get a hold of me. And can I show you complete by Bangor East at this time, over?
3: Complete by Bangor East at this time, 1213, conductor suspense, over.
2: Yeah, the conductor suspense is the CC-7041 East. We have check and time behind them, and you guys complete by Bangor East at 1213. Sounds good, have a good trip there. We're going to do a little bit of work here at Bangor East, and then come out and set off, over.
3: Yep, we need a stopper backup, we'll let you know if we have to do that.
4: CPKC detector, mile 2, 3, 5, point 4, coma 7, 3 degrees, no alarms, train too slow. Mile 2, 3, 5, point 4, out.
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3: All right, copy that. All right, proceed. Signal indication. I'll see if I sign out with it through that. You're welcome. Oh, CPK River Dispatcher 3750. 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
3: Over today. And did you say you got BN, your GTVs today, over?
5: Yeah, we got everything today,
3: over. Oh, okay. All right. Copy that then. Yeah. 644 is taking a pull there at 286. You'll be clear of River Junction property by the time you make it up, over.
5: All right.
3: Correct, over. Thank you. Dispatcher.
0: Last one.
3: Yeah, it should. You have to get it all back up.

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Over.

7050, clear in the CN 813-8013 South, authority to re-enter the Nina Sub Main, refilled. Outboard to do your work, over.

0: Marsan, over.
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0: mistaken there, Mark.
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1: NSF LaCrosse, over. 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Go ahead, over.
2: One and a half, six, we'll get you to one track. 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

0: CC detector. Mile 2540, number 2, name 73 degrees. Axle 588, no alarm. Link 9569, mile 254.0 out.
1: Charge
2: roughly about 7 minutes.
3: All right.

0: Can you repeat that, please?
1: This is Casey River, dispatch
0: 644. Yep, I got you.
1: Your crew is going past Bangor now, so we plan on meeting them there at the dairy. Oh. All right.
2: Side 43, go.
3: 15
2: now. Yeah, and it's 4083, go.
4: Yeah, I haven't been able to track it down yet. Try download OPC speed, see if they can help you find it over.
2: Thanks, here we go.

0: Missouri West Tower, over. Conoco Road, or Missouri, whichever you guys are trying to do that, over.
1: Is that correct?

Monroe.

Dispatch, 43, NS, 47710. NS 4083, over. Yeah, how many cars are you guys supposed to have? Just car total, over.

0: 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Give me a minute.
1: Is that 144 cargo?
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1: Yeah, I might have something there. Stand by.
2: 470 North and RT, complete on Alamos 105 Marquette, Sub-E, the track 4039, 4039, 232, 1232, JJK, is that correct? That's correct, Jake. Just keep on coming. We got to get that switch anyway there at Harper's, and I got a guy trying to clear up. Yes, got a guy in front of you. As soon as he clears, I'll give you one. It's not, because it's switching to me now.

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4083, go ahead. We don't get those alerts anymore. That changed back in February. Have you talked to that dispatcher? Okay.

that say you had one extra car back there? Let me know when you're ready to cut. Alright, from head of train, it's going to be line 109 AMGX 2583. But correct, it's an empty gondola. Car weighs 34 tons, 58 feet long, and it's a 60 mph car. No problem, operations.

0: Yeah, I need to go to...
1: In Desert Pino.
0: Tell me later.
2: 54-2 main approaching rainwater constriction. 25, 46.4 out.

0: 944 Omaha. CMS 13, Home and RTC, over. All right, y'all set, over.
1: 92, okay.
2: When you're done with that, just pull it down to the road crossing. They're going to let southbounders go by, but 38 can start that work behind you. The highway crossing.
0: Well, never mind, you just released. Thank you. Over. All right, CM5433, I got it. One light to the south, and then just let me know when you're ready to head back. Over.
3: When we came in, that way you can go off. Do you want to talk to the charge and ask them which way they want the power phase, or do you want to come back comfortably face first?
4: I would say comfortable would be all right.
3: All right. And bring it on back about 15 cars to south.
4: Back it up 15, one five.

0: stuff across, over.
1: Day 38, over. I'm redoing your dock, so now, instead of going to 3, first you gotta grab that car off the 4, then 3, then the 1.
0: Do it stop.
2: 8.
1: The car on 4 was the rear car on your train dock today.
0: Okay. Alright, being in SUS 601, permission to make multiple change directions at Sullivan, over.
3: Yes, sir, back. Yes, yes, sir.
4: Last one.
3: Hey, go ahead, over.
0: You need the light there, CP, over.
2: Freeze applied, being in SUS 82, again.
3: 36, 4036 South, SAG sighting to James, due north and NRT sighting to Tarpon Ferry, west, or north and NRT sighting to Tarpon Ferry, left of the first position vector. Thank you.

0: 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Complete by
1: the way. Putting on my nose, the temple won't fit on that.
2: He says what do you want now?
0: Yeah, I ate them all. 77470 North at Arteach, complete by the south SUTH, sightings for Sharper Spur using main track, using track warrant at 4039, 4039, 1243. 1243 JJK, is that correct?
3: 9032026.
4: I got about 8 crackers, but you gotta come here.
0: Following switches are known to be in normal position in the north, and RTH sighting for Sharper Spur. Track 4040, 4040, total line check 3, line marks 1, 2, and 20. 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
0: 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Check box 16 months, Fulton's in effect, 1388852 9, 13 88 59, and 22 2208 3 Charles East Box, so check. 4FOUR 16 months, 6 22 2208. First position, the south. 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
1: 41-4041, 2 line, check 2 and 21, locate 1237, 1247, JJ Cave.
0: That is correct, over. U2, dispatch out.

0: A 26-531 incident. A clear track is okay. I think 6 is clear, of course.
1: Done setting out our cars here, ready to shove back out of Badger West so we can go face forward back home. And I've got one annoying question for you. Over.
0: Okay, I'm ready. Over.
1: Okay, so they got that rule that we need to put the marker on the nose or put it in a basket. This one does not have a basket, and this BN unit does not have knuckles that support a marker on either side, so I need permission to put this in the nose. Over.
0: All right, well, let me tell you this. There's a 254 that's climbing the hill that you guys are going to need to take to Portage. So we're going to have you leave that engine there. There's a train coming up to spot. He's just going through La Crosse right now, and then he's going to bring that engine you have back with you. So if you want to put it on 254 and take it back to Portage with you, you could do that. Over.
1: Understood. That'll work. Over.
0: Okay, and then, so like I said, they're just coming up. I'll let them know we kind of just came up with this plan. Where should I tell them to stop and pick you up? Over.
1: I can have them stop right at the crossing in Badger. Over.
0: Right at the crossing. Okay, sounds good. And then I'll let you know, I had called a cab. Originally they were talking about trying to have you guys put your power on that train, so I had called a cab for 1330 for Mile Creek. So I'm going to see where that cab is. And then I'll let you guys know. I'll have them meet you guys somewhere, but I'll leave these guys on the train until I know for sure I actually have a cab. Over.
1: All right, and just let these guys know we'll tie this thing down on the west leg of the Y. They're probably going to have to shove in east anyway. Over.
0: Roger. Be on the west leg of the Y. I will let the next crew coming in there know. Over.
1: All right, thank you.
0: That's true.
2: Hopefully your day gets better, Tina.
0: Oh, I just wish it was Friday.
2: You and I both.
0: It's such a bad show.
3: In the north, in our northeast sites, which harvest area line, line check normal, is that correct?

0: 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Give you another one.
1: Yeah, go ahead.
0: Yeah, the guy just cleared up. Thank you, guys. Cleared up. Track court 4042, September 3, 2026. To the UP 7470, 7470 North, North Heach and Harper's Ferry. Check line 1, track court number 4040, 4040 is void. Check line 2, proceed from the south, SWTH, second switch at Harper's Ferry, 2 plus on main track. Check line 20. 20, be prepared to stop the following switches. Unknown to be in normal position, the south, SOUTH, siding switch, Canes. Driver 4042, 4042, tow lines check 3, line numbers 1, 2, and 20. Dispatches JJK.

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1: 4042, 404, 23 Lions, 1220, is looking 1223. 1253, construction JJK, over. 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
1: All right, there's a crew in at Oakdale. They just spotted a sand train. They'll be at the crossing there. They will be a relief. I originally called the cab to go to Mile Creek to pick you up there because I thought they were going to put their power on your train there. So I don't want to redirect it because chances are that will screw everything up. So just pick this crew up at Oakdale. We'll go to Mile Creek and see if the cab's there when you get there. Over.
2: That works. Yeah, we can do that.
1: All right, sounds good. CPKC was got for the spectrum.
2: B7041 East, Foreman Benzie, over.
0: Give me your track, over. Switch is normal, seeing 3986, 398.
2: Over. CP7041 East, looking for permission to your form B, over.
0: 49149-1256-1256 DJR, over. And 3986, all correct, over.
3: Ready to go west. Okay, here we go.
0: Seeing 3816, when ready.
4: Sorry about that. Foreman Benzie responding. What was that lead engine over?
2: CP7041 East, over.
0: 60. CN Canadian National 3816, 3816, and mile post 163163.
4: That was the UP-0741 East, over.
2: CP Canadian Pacific 7041 East, over.
0: Yes, over.
4: CP-0741 East, over.
2: CP-7041 East, over.
4: Okay, that's... All right, my apologies. CP7041 East, ready to copy, over.
2: Copy, over.
4: All right, after verified men and equipment are in the clear, Foreman Benzie in charge of track bulletin number N, November 4710, between milepost 235.9, 235.9, and milepost 237.5, 237.5, Toma sub, main track and controlled siding, gives the CP 7041 East permission into my limits without stopping at the red board at milepost 237.5, 237.5, and proceed through maximum authorized speed. Men and equipment are in the clear, over.
2: Foreman Benzie gives CP 7041 East permission to track both an N4710 between milepost 235.9 and milepost 237.5. Pass the red flag about stop, milepost 237.5, maximum authorized speed, minute equipment in the clear, over.
0: CN 3816, correct, over.

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0: CP7041 East, is that better, over?
1: Loud and clear, over.
0: So that was a correct repeat. We'll see you here shortly. Foreman Benzio.
1: Check on the repeat, and yeah, I think we'll be stopped with our rear still in your limits there. We got to stop at the west leg of the Oakdale Y and pick up a crew, over.

0: Foreman Benzie to the CP, 7041 East. Got a copy, over.
1: 7041 East, respond, over.
0: When you guys get over to me, just be aware, I do have some equipment that's close to the track, holding up some wire. It's not fouling or anything, but just be aware that it's there. Over.
1: Being aware, stuff close to the track. And then, yeah, I'll be stopping there at Badger West to pick up a crew, so rear will be in your limits there. Either talk to you before we start rolling again, unless you're okay with us continuing on previous instructions. Over.
0: Just give me a holler when you guys are ready to restart and proceed forward. Over.
1: Sounds good. We'll talk to you.
0: All right. See you in a moment. Foreman Benzio.
2: 68-4.
0: CBKC Mechanical responding. Over.
2: Yeah, I-68, BNSF 8289, Mechanical.
0: You ready to copy? Please.
2: BNSF 8289. Over.
0: 301 on the St. Croix subdivision between Mopolis 313-9. Go ahead.
2: Runner reports this BNSF 8289. AC is working. Just kind of getting in the bathroom. Getting up there.
0: Unless otherwise restrict, unless otherwise. It is working, but it's weak and the bathroom needs servicing. Is that correct?
2: Correct. I wouldn't necessarily consider trail only quite yet, but. With the heat today, it's probably going to be trail only later this afternoon.
0: Cover that. John, is there anything else you'd like to book today?
2: Just that.
0: Cover that. Have yourself a great day and mechanical out.
2: 864.
1: 4 of
2: them. Did they have you guys stop in here at bed and go to Gradle?
1: Come hang out, over.

WDKC, Wisconsin Dispatch, I'm at Area Radio. Good afternoon, over. All right, you got TGBO 26-5276, is that correct, over? All right, that is a good TGBO, and I do not have any changes for you, over.

ICP 8167 is added to you. And then just to let you guys know, when you get up to Oakdale, there is a unit on the west leg of the Y. It's a BNSF 8289. that engine, you guys are going to take it back to Portage with you. That is correct. Crew just tied it down there now, and they're hopping on 254. It's a free crew day today. Over there. All right, sounds good. We'll get you out of there here. You guys are ready to go now? Over. Okay, and you just have the one engine, is that correct? Sounds good, thanks. Okay, you guys got the special.

0: noticed that, so we resubmitted them. Yeah, let's see if they come here in a little bit, but if they don't, yeah, we'll just...
1: She gave me a check for the best you can do.

0: make a check for it, number 4001 has one line checked. Line number 4, dispatcher.
1: Now behind them, over. Copy that, get you going, thank you.
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1: All right, so good. I'll start up, what, like 15:30 or so?

Cinderella. Agora. Ok, let me time out Waukesha here, so Waukesha, and see if what happens with the CP and stuff on. Signal location when I can.

0: recruit here, verifying TGBO 26-4953, assigned to 254-02, over. Alright, we're all set then, ready to proceed east, over.
1: Alright, sounds good, okay to head east. I'll head in at Mile Creek, we'll see if that cab's there, and it's probably where you're going to end up for 1333.
0: East on the main, Foreman Benzie, over.
2: Responding, over.
0: Recruit here on the main. I need to be talked through to restart and proceed east, over.
2: All right, you are good to restart under previous instructions, over.
0: I can't start off of previous instructions. We're a new recruit, over. I'm going to need full on talk through, over.
3: No, that CH is going through both of those, right?
2: P7041 east, over.
0: Correct, over.
2: All right. After verifying men and equipment are in the clear, Foreman Benzie in charge of track bulletin number N November 4710 between milepost 235.9, 235.9, and milepost 237.5, 237.5 on the Toma sub. Main track and controlled sighting gives the CP7041 east permission to restart within my limits and proceed east at maximum authorized speed. All men and equipment are in the clear, over.
0: Foreman Benzie, track bulletin number N, November 4710, 4710, between milepost 235.9, milepost 237.5 on the Toma sub, gives permission for the CP7041 east on the main to restart from where we stand. Men and equipment in the clear, maximum authorized speed is out. Correct, over.
2: That is all correct, over.
0: Oh, yeah. For the CP7041, over.
2: All right. You guys have a good rest of your day. See you guys on the roll. Bye. We're busy up.

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1: Center, answer.
2: Restriction 174.3, Form B, 254L.
0: Switch his number to the rear, CN at 3986, 3986, releasing horse and a track at 3939133. Between all plus 149, 149 and west of the BST Waterbury, switch jet. At 1325, 1325, DJ.
1: CN down 15, over. I'll switch to phone model, CN 9673, locked and clear, walk short dive track, over.
0: All correct, over.
1: Well, there's another train calling, you say you're the 601 west?
3: No, 26-5302.
1: Foreman Benner, Gang 9, using restriction 5301 on the St. Croix subdivision between Mapo's 309.2 and Mapo's...
4: CPKC detector, mile 2, 3, 5, point 4, coma 7, 8 degrees. No alarms. Train too slow. Mile 2, 3, 5, point 4, out.
0: Nah, you won't miss us too much. Once you're out, you're out. That's awesome. Good for you. Congrats.
1: That is a good repeat, 601 West. Have a safe trip. Forming out.
3: That works out better. That works out better for me. Okay, okay, copy that.
2: Yeah, you got a copy. Yeah, Seth LaCrosse, over.

I'm only about 6 away, you know, 15 minutes.

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0: 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Good roll by on your south side. 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
1: What's your roll by yesterday?
2: 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Can I get your fuel reading,
3: 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CPKC detector, mile 235.4, Toma 78 degrees, no alarms, train too slow. Mile 235.4 out.

Coleman Wolf with the BNSF 9164 West, over. Wolf there, guys. Got track of time behind you guys. Between CP3490 switch to Zeno, main track 2. He's setting on right here, Beach Harbor Road, 352.3. Following you guys westbound through the 15 MTH. Head and milepost when you can, please. Need a head and milepost where you guys are at right now, please. .3, 53.6, main track 2. You guys got to stop to make a backup move within these limits. Coleman Wolf on the road channel, please.

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1: South SUTH, clear limits track one number 4041, 404. South SUTH, sighting switch Harper's Ferry to CTC Marquette. Limits report clear at 1337, 1337, JJK, is that correct?

0: got track number 4043, 4043. September 3, THIE 2026. The CP 1537, 5037 North in North Beach. Marquette. Check line 2. Proceed to the north and RT twice, switch Marquette. 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Commercially following, switch in the reverse position, the north and RT twice, switch Marquette. 4043, 4043, tow lines, check 2, line numbers 2 and 21, JJQ.
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1: They're good or no?
0: Copy by Murray, correct over.
1: Alright.
0: If you can have a stretch or lantern.
2: Okay, trimmer's responding.
0: UP is 7470 over.
2: Someone talked on you. I didn't understand a word you said. Something about discrepancy.
0: Yeah, no, inside, just gain line check on position, sure, bring them.

0: 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No one is talking now. Something about something in front of your DP.
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0: you guys work in that, you want to get the rest of your born over.
1: You guys are good to start making your double over.

0: Yeah, it's Vatra. Go ahead, over.
1: You are 67 East over sector 269.0. Alarm.
0: Yeah, we'll get that. Yeah, that's fine. I'm going to roll up the guy in front of him, and then I'll take a complete by them and give him a warrant, and then I'll take the switch there.
1: CP 8167 East approaching Banger. Next restriction is mile 246.4, 25 on all.

7470 North and RTH, complete by the North and RTH, sighting such gains, main track. Either track on 4042, 4042, 1346, 1346, JJK, is that correct?

0: 一会儿。428 clear. Yep, copy. All right, 3993 West, you ready to copy? Foreman Banner, Gang 9, using restriction 5301 on the St. Croix subdivision between milepost 309.2 and milepost 313.4. Gives the BNSF 3993 West on main 1 permission to enter limits past red border at 309.2 without stopping. Maximum authorized speed unless otherwise restricted. Men and equipment are clear of main 1, occupying main 2 at this time.
1: 8167 East.
2: Responding, over.
1: I got a crossing malfunction to give you when you're ready, over.

0: milepost 254.06, MP 254-06, County Highway A, also known as Cinder Road, Toma Sub. It is a Procedure 1 stop and protect on all main tracks. And the track bulletin number is N4811, November 4811, dispatcher TMM. Over.
1: Complete ban of warrant.
0: November 4811. Repeat it correctly, 1349, dispatcher TMM. Over.
1: I just need to switch on release and I'll give you another one.
2: Number 4811, 4811. Okay, at 1349, 1349, dispatcher TMM and acknowledged by conductor Fidman. Over.
0: Alright, that's correct. I was going to try to get you up to Monroe, but with that, I think I'll, take you up to 1. I'll get 1340 by you there. He's on time, so 1417 at La Crosse.
2: Copy that. Don't want to delay them, so we'll hold there for 1340. Thank you.
0: Thank you, dispatcher.
1: CP 5037, 5037 North, NRT, just complete. By the north, NRT twice, which marked yes, using track 14 43, 4043, 1350. 1350, JJK, is that correct, sir?

0: 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Yes, thank you. Go ahead, over.
1: Stopping units of 7811 at CP 3001. 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
0: 4044-4044. 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Track 1 number 4043-4043 is void. 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Proceed from the north NRT Y switch. 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To the south, WTH, sighting switch Gaines on main track. 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
2: What's that?
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0: KC Mechanical responding over. Can you say again, please?
1: Yes.
0: 7041, go ahead. Any wheel slips or anything like that, or? Yeah, were you in notch 2 at the time, over? Yeah, so the trailing unit didn't get into notch 2. There's nothing really to be concerned about. Actually, if it happens again, give us a call back, and the next time you're at a train meet or a scheduled stop, the easiest way to fix this is to basically shut down DP and relink over. Yeah, it's just a glitch here and there, you know, it happens. But if you're loading and you're still on the move, I wouldn't be too concerned over. If there's nothing else, have yourself a great day, Mechanical.

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1: Roger.
0: Track indication on Main 1 there, Prairie. 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

All right, 6619 East, you ready, copy? I'll probably hear it as soon as you get past it.

All right, here we go. Former Benner, Gang 9, using restriction 5301 on the St. Croix subdivision between milepost 313.4, milepost 309.2. Gives the BNSF 6619 East on Main 1 permission to enter the limits and pass the red board at 313.4 without stopping. Maximum authorized speed unless otherwise restricted. Men and equipment are clear of Main 1, occupying Main 2 at this time.

0: Clear main one, we are occupying main two. That is a good repeat, 6619 East. Have a safe trip. Four and out.
1: CP detector. Mile 25440, coma, number 1, main 83 degrees. Axle 562, no alarm. Link 5944, mile 25440, out.

0: You said this is the L867 French, over.
1: Four, which helps the sense of the L867, over.

0: WBKC, Wisconsin Dispatcher, to Maintainer Johnson, over. I was just checking, you responded to that crossing at Cinder Road, County Highway A, over.
1: Yeah, roger, I'm getting close. I was on the other end of my territory working my way there, over.
0: Okay, sounds good. I'll give, in fact, 1340 is just on my area. I'll give them the bulletin and we'll see what happens.
1: Okay, roger.
0: KC, Wisconsin Dispatcher, Amtrak 1340. I have a crossing malfunction to give you and a cancellation.
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2: 1395-15, clearing that CN 3206-3206 north. Authority to occupy that Nina sighting, north ordered, over.
0: On the cancellation, you can show track bulletin number N4763. November 4763 is canceled. Dispatcher PMN. County Highway A, also known as Cinder Road, Tomasa. Procedure 1, stop and protect on all main tracks. And the track bulletin number is N4811, November 4811, dispatcher TMS. Over.

0: half here, and then we're going to bring 39 of them over.
1: Okay, to enter Joint Lewis, you come down the main at least for now, over.
0: Yeah, that's fine.
1: All right, thank you.
2: Charleston, number N4811, OK 1425, dispatcher TMM, over.

Bank Center Johnson's on his way, so if you want to try to give him a shout when you get close, he might be there for you.

0: 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Milepost 168.2.
1: Right there, can you close the angle cock on the car so I gotta shoot it here to get the air?

0: into High Crush yet today?
1: No, not yet. I think we got a plan. Once we get in there, I think we're going to stop our cars in the clear off, get back down into it, and then I'll pull the entire thing in.
0: Okay, all right. Do you want us to stand by and switch until you guys get in there, I'm guessing, then? Well, obviously, over.
1: Yeah, you just pull up to the east end of the valley for now, over.
0: Okay, we'll do that. Sounds good, thanks.
2: Customer service over. Go ahead, CN 3816 over.

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1: Contact 1340, no defense. Staying low, I got the 201.

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0: I'll get you guys a light at Raymore to follow 1340 out of there. I'll take you up to Monroe. You'll meet 1333. Over.
1: All right, copy that. Follow 1340 and then meet 1333.
0: That's correct. Thanks, CPKC, Wisconsin Dispatcher.

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1: I could be here to protect the crossing.
0: Alright, you able to check the crossing in what direction now?
1: Gates will be down both directions and I'll be on one side, over.
0: Okay, copy that. Please check the crossing on one side. 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
1: Zone,
0: flex in, 71. I'm
1: clocking for you, over. 5-1, over. You guys, we have a seat, over.
0: I have 6619, over.
1: For you guys, we have a seat, over.
0: After stopping, be on a 7-6-6-19 East at TPX 3001. You do have authority pass signal displaying stop indication. Main 1 to Main 1, eastbound, over. Is all correct, over.
1: Be like an approximate time or miles to that's what you're going off of, over.
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3: CP detected. Mile 254.0, coma, number 2, main 80 degrees. Actual 20, no alarm. Link 385, mile 254.0, out.
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1: WSR, dispatching today, low power, over.
0: 8167 East, approach at Camp McCoy, proceeding prepared to stop short of Raymore. I-67 out.
1: WSR, dispatching today, low power, over.

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1: Maintain his office, thank you.
0: Wisconsin, go ahead, over.
1: Do you have any more traffic coming through this area? I got to get out and do a little bit of work, but otherwise I can stay in Calega. I'm just kind of curious what we got going on over.
0: Nothing close. Next thing will be the westbound Amtrak, and he's like 1530 out of Tomah, over.
1: Okay, Roger. Is there anybody sitting on one main at all right now, over?
0: There is. There's an eastbound that's going to follow 1340 out of Raymore, over.
1: Okay, Roger. Thank you.
0: Thanks. Good luck, over. Central.
2: Correct. Okay, 1445, 1445, CAU. Over.

Tony, you want to stop us just a couple cars west of the signal here in the siding, and then they can come in and tack in?

That's 15 Elmwood, 347, CN 32, 30 North, over. I'm going to have a train in the siding at Ackerville. Can you stop to take a look at their DP? They're having some issues with it. Maybe restarting it. Talk to them when you get up there, over.

0: eyeball, Amtrak 1340, you got a Form B up.
1: Roger that, Amtrak 1340, departing Tome of the Waves Block, Form B up next time.
2: And the coupling one.
1: Amtrak 1340, west on the main, calling Form Benzie, over.
3: Form Benzie responding, over.
1: Form Benzie, Amtrak 1340 coming at you west on the main looking for permission. I'm sorry, coming at you east on the main looking for permission through your Form B, over.
3: There we go. All right, you ready to copy, over?
1: Ready to copy, over.
3: All right, after verifying that all man and equipment are in the clear, Foreman Benzie, charge of track bulletin number N, November 4710, between milepost 235.9 and milepost 237.5, 237.5. Toma sub, and that's on the main track and controlled side. Gives the Amtrak 1340 east permission into my limits without stopping at the red board at milepost 237.5, 237.5, and proceed through maximum authorized speed. All manned equipment are in the clear for you. Over.
1: Roger that, Form Benzie, Amtrak 1340 east on the main understands that we have permission through your Form B for track bulletin number N4710, that's N4710, between milepost 235.9 and milepost 237.5 on the Toma sub. Good for maximum authorized speed, no stops required, no stopping at the red board at 237.5 to enter your limits on the main, and everyone will be in the clear for moving east on the main. Over.
3: That's a correct repeat. Over.
1: Roger, that's a good repeat for Amtrak 1340 east on the main. Thank you very much, sir. 1340 up.
3: All right, we'll see you guys here in a moment. Foreman Benzie up.
1: And Amtrak 1340 on the clear. Over.
4: Clear 1340 with permission through Benzie with limits to have maximum offer.
5: 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Next restriction is mile 246.4, 25 on all tracks. I-67 out.
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1: Yeah, once you get there, 45 to an hour, and I'll update you once I, maybe after another 30, 40 minutes, I'll call you back and give you an update on time. Over.
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2: Thank you, you do the same. Forward busy up.
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5: Detector, mile 235.4, coma 80 degrees, axles 20, no alarms, length 389, mile 235.4, out.
3: Track 1340, no defects, past 235.4, over.
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0: I-72 is working down in La Crescent, yeah, it was a
1: TC. Call dispatcher, maintainer Johnson, over.
0: Copy that. Let us know when you all feel the siding off.

71. 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Next to direct left or... Yes, Douglas. No further.

0: 0.079 degrees. Atlas 2 0. No alarm. Left 3 8 8. Minus 2 2 0.0.
1: Back to 220, move up to Camp Douglas. First version.

And that is the 7041, is that correct? Copy that. I will have those defects booked for you. Copy that. If there's nothing else, I'll do 7-3-2 mechanical. Hello.

0: 8167 East calling Foreman Benzi, over. Cutting over. CP 8167 East is looking for permission through your limits on the sighting. And looks like we're going to have to wait for Amtrak in the sighting, so we'll be making multiple stops in your limits as well. Over.
1: You're coming real staticky. We try again when you get a little closer, or?
0: Try it again when we get closer. Over.
1: That was a little better. What was that lead engine again? Over.
0: CP 8167 East. Over.
1: Hey, you guys are looking to get through my entire limits. You're going to hold in there at the siding. Over.
0: We are holding at the siding. Over.
1: Alrighty. Foreman Benzi in charge of track bulletin number N November 4710 between milepost 235.9 and milepost 237.5, Toma Sub. Main track and controlled siding. Gives the CP 8167 East permission into my limits, into the Monroe siding, up to the red board. At maximum authorized speed, all main equipment are in the clear.
0: Foreman Benzi in charge of track bulletin number N and November 4710-4710 between milepost 235.9 and 237.5, Toma Subdivision. Give the CP 8167 East permission into these limits at milepost 237.5, Monroe siding, not stopping at the red board, proceeding at maximum authorized speed, all men and equipment are in the clear. Is that correct? Over.
1: Hey, you guys have permission up to the red board in the Monroe siding. All men and equipment are in the clear. Over.
0: Copy that. Permission up to the red board. All men and equipment are in the clear. Over.
1: That is all correct. Over. If you guys need a little more headroom to make sure you're completely in there, just give me a holler. Over.
2: 5301 on the St. Croix subdivision between milepost.
3: You don't have permission through any of your limits at all, correct?
1: I'm assuming you guys are holding there for that Amtrak. Over. You?
3: Yes.
1: Yeah, when you guys need to get going off that siding after that Amtrak's clear, just give me a holler and I'll give you permission to restart. Over.
3: All right, well, so we're not even going to be in your limits, so we'll just call you once this guy goes by. How's that?
1: All righty, sounds good. Foreman Benzi, yep.
4: Crush, they were XI, that wheel thing, so, I mean, they were on the train, but maybe they didn't see it or something.
5: Block supplied over.
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0: I'll see. Do you have the hard 14s on the head end or the rear end of your tray?
1: Over.
0: So the hard 14s are on the rear?
1: Alright, sounds good. You can watch for it, FRP, over.
0: Pull into three track then. I'll bring it loose, I'm going to lift four track.
2: Anyone lined up?

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1: Dispatcher, job 73, over.
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4: 7 9 degrees, 2 0, no alarm, low, 3 9 1. 9 2 2 0.0.
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0: TTC or both, over. 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
2: Amtrak 1333 over. Hey guys, I got a crossing just up at milepost 254.06. I guess whenever you get to Toma, hopefully it's canceled by then, but if it's not, I'll have to give it to you over.
3: Got two in the cab, I'll pass it now. I'll just avoid it out later.
2: Alright, we'll just handle it then. Whatever. Whatever works there, guys. Oh, wow, this list is massive. Alrighty, here we go. Alright. I'm off post 254.06, 254.06, County Highway A, Cinder, C-I-N-D-E-R, Road, Toma Sub. 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Track bulletin number N-4811, 4811. Dispatcher A-C-S, over.
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2: over. That's correct, we'll still track bolted in, 4811, 4811, okay to 1524-1524-AEC. Yes, over.
3: Correctly repeated at 1524-1524. Dispatcher ACS copied by MOA, over.
2: Pull that over.
4: Can you take the touch?
2: Alright, I got it in there, guys. We'll get you. Get your lights. We'll keep you rolling. I got one waiting for you in Madera. I don't think he'd make bangers, so here we go, over.
3: Alright, here we go, thank you. 1633 out.
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0: Yes, Dan, 5487, L558. Good afternoon. Your TGO 8108 is a good one for the train. 1059 on duty. 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You ready to receive the track authority to your CDU, over?
1: Point bent for 3 west on the main, Fort Benzie, over. Check 1333 west on the main, looking for instructions to your form B, over.
0: I'm making it up for you now. Just let me know once you receive it and confirm the limits or what you're looking for.
1: Governor in the clear, Foreman Benzie in charge of track bulletin number N November 4710 between milepost 235.9 and milepost 237.5. Toma sub, main track and controlled siding. Gives the Amtrak 1333 west permission into my limits without stopping at the red board at milepost 235.9. And proceed through maximum authorized speed. All man equipment are in the clear, over.
2: 1527,
1: Benzie in charge of track bolts number N4710. To milepost 235.9, milepost 237.5 on the Toma sub. You can see Amtrak 1333 west on the main, permission to the limit. Okay, past the red board at 235.9 without stopping. Proceed through maximum authorized speed. All men equipment are in the clear west on the main. Is that correct, over?
3: That is all correct, over.
1: Correct, repeat for Amtrak 1333 west on the main. Thank you much, over.
3: No problem. See you here in a moment. Foreman Benzio.
2: All right, conductor ground away. Stay with us, showing them. South 1058, South 15, last and open. 1628, 158 RBC. Is that correct?
0: TC, home it over.

All right, so in the clear and the sighting at Waterbury, and all switches normal to the rear. So CN 3816, 3816 East is reporting clear of track authority 4285, 4285 at 1529, 1529 MRSO.

0: All right, CN 3816 East.
1: 33 Malbord from Monroe, good to support being extrication procedure 1254.06 over.
2: Mobile work order here. And even though the range control all the way to the bottom goes to 92, there's not 92 cars there. It starts off with 96.
0: Shortly, and we can get you on the move. Thank you. In the meantime, just relax.
2: 112 on there, but nothing is the same. When I look at the track inquiry on the Zebra, it's the same as the list, but then in the mobile work order, it doesn't line up with it.
3: CPKC detector, mile 2, 3, 5.4, coma 7, 8 degrees, axles 2, 0, no alarms, length 3, 9, 3. Mile 2, 3, 5.4 out.
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1: Hey, roger that. Good roll by 1333. Thanks for looking. Have a good day.
4: No problem. You guys have a good rest of your day as well. Be safe. Foreman Benzio.

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1: I can't see it, it looks like a DOK.
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0: Here and see if we got a plan over.
3: Email that got sent out was 91 low. Pay for show 112. Work orders got
0: easy. Two, go over.
3: Yeah, send everything copy.
0: Alright, CD 2320 all east of West Y on those cross siding, over.
4: Alright, Wisconsin Dispatch, New Lisbon Tower.
0: I-72, go ahead, over.
4: Well, let's see here. The recruit, I didn't even know if the recruit was on it yet. You guys still? Recruit's on it, over?
0: Yeah, foreign way, go ahead, over.
4: Yeah, I'm sorry, guys. I did not realize. I'm timing it out. I'll take you to Kilbourne. Me too, there. 149 in the second, 255, over. Then I'll take you straight up to Portage. How long do you think that work's going to take there, over?

0: Creek. I'll get an outbound fired up. Or Kilbourn. I just want to make sure it's called. I'll make sure it's called for you guys tonight. But anyways, I'll start working on an outbound then. That way it's set up. And yeah, watch for the lights. It's timing out Mile Creek right now. And take Kilbourn, meet 149, 255. It says you need fuel too, so that's going to be a fun one over.
1: And almost 7,000 feet, is that accurate?
2: P-8167 East calling Foreman Benji, over.
3: Foreman Benji responding, over.
2: CP-8167 East is looking for permission into your limits, over.
1: Whenever you're ready, and I'm going to send the track authority.
3: Charge track bulletin number N4710. Between milepost 235.9 and milepost 237.5, Toma Sub, Bain and Controlled Spatting gives the CP-8167 East permission into my limits. But I'll stop it at that red board at milepost 237.5 and proceed through maximum authorized speed. All men and equipment are in the clear. Over.
2: Number N, November 4710-4710 between milepost 235.9 and milepost 237.5, Toma Subdivision gives the CP-8167 East permission into these limits without stopping at the red board at milepost 237.5 from main or siding to main. Proceeding at maximum authorized speed and all men equipment are in the clear. Is that correct? Over.
3: Oh, that is all correct, over.
2: All right, here we come.
3: Yes, sir. See you in a moment. Foreman Benzio.
4: T-33 departing Toma on a clear with a 25 next.
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1: I-67 dispatcher, over.
0: All right, guys, shove it into Badger East, picking up one. Is that correct, over?
1: That's correct. We're shoving into Badger East for dropping 139 and picking up one engine, over.
0: All right, go ahead and let's go knock that out real quick before 149, 255, and then I'll try to push you out of there to Douglas. We'll get you out to Douglas and meet two, and then I'll push you into Portage, over.
1: Sounds good. Trying our best to get it done as quick as possible, over.
0: Yeah, less than 12 or more, over.
1: Coming out will be exactly 12. Going in, we're way more.
0: Okay, all right. You guys won't be blocking Badger East, correct, over?
1: No, there's no reason we should be, over.
0: Okay, all right. Sorry, I'm just still fresh. All right, guys, here we go. Signal indication. We'll get you there. We'll get it knocked out before the hottest train on the railroad shows up, over.
1: No worries at all. Sounds good.

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1: Detector, milepost 168.2.
0: Are you guys just departing there, or what are you doing over here? Okay, copy that, thank you. WKC River Dispatcher.

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0: right, I can go ahead and get you out now. That Z train is coming up, so I'm going to get them by before I take you down to 2, but you can watch for it there at Sullivan now. Over. Thanks to cross out.
1: C33, diversion clear, Raymore, next restriction, procedure 10.
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0: All right, here we go. Foreman Benner, Gang 9, in charge of restriction 5301 on the St. Croix sub on today's date.
1: So roll by there too, because we'll be right up the detector if it's train too slow there.
0: 48 east on main 1 to enter the limits, past milepost 313.4 without stopping at maximum authorized speed unless otherwise restricted. All men and equipment are clear. There is no red flag displayed at this time.

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1: CP 8167 East, look good by me, south side, marker in the rear.
2: Hey McGee, just want to let you know I have a crew call.
1: Yeah, you guys do the same and be safe out there. Foreman Benzie up.
2: 6 over. Thank you.

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1: CPKC detector, mile 2, 3, 5.4, coma 7, 8 degrees, no alarm, train too slow. Mile 2, 3, 5.4, out.
2: Highway 8, detecting one direction, gates will be operational. Okay, to come through 15, 15.5 SEH.
0: That's correct, over.
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0: 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CN 3986, L5 36, good afternoon. Your TGBO 8043 is a good one. No exceptions on the White House sub. And you should also
1: I-67-100, 1-0.

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If 491's in there and you guys are trapped, I'm not sure how 771 coming through there would help anything, or...

0: back just in case you want to run it, but nobody's given me approval to do so. Did you hear something different? From you and just give you a new one if it comes down to it. I'm going to have to do that anyway.
1: CP detected. Mile 2540, coma, number 2, main 80 degrees. Axle 20, no alarm. Link 376, mile 2540, out.
2: To no defects approaching Sparta. I see no further restrictions.
0: 553 MRS, over.

0: All right, Canadian National 3986, all correct on that repeat. And thank you. I will find out who I need to get info from, see if I can get any of them. I might need it. But, yeah, call me when you guys are ready to come back out, and I'll send you out. Thank you. Archfield.
1: What'd you guys get on that one?

0: Okay, is that unit still running? Over. Okay, if we can, let's put the isolation switch to isolate, and we'll have to move that middle seat so we can open up those doors, please.
1: Except 4.

0: I-67, we have a restricting at Badger East. I'm on the point. Okay, back, starting off with 10.
1: Restricting Badger East, point protection, back 10 start. You want to go to 65?
0: Yep, I'll call signal and then switch to 65, over.
1: Going there now, 65.
0: I-67 restricting and Badger East proceeding via rule 6.27, I-67 out. I-67, 65.

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1: 65, over.
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1: Stand by 1 second.
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3: Let's go ahead and cut them out. Okay, we can go ahead and get out of that, and we'll put the unit back in run. Do you have someone on the head end?
1: You said before, right? 10?
0: That's correct, over.
1: 10.
3: Okay, is he qualified to do anything? Okay. Alright, head in. With the brakes on. Go ahead and put in forward. Notch 2. 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
1: Get your ass around. 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

0: 4-48.048, September 3rd, 2026. Proceed 5037 north, RTH and Kane. 652 proceed from north, RTH and Kane to Bluff on Main Drive. 6979 to 5th, down to Robinson. See and then 44-43, south, S-A-T-H, and north, N-O-R-T-H, 5-6, and the bottom one switch in reverse position, north, N-O-R-T-H, 5-6, change. Track number 4048, 4048, hold on, 6-3,
1: Charlie, help back there. 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Over.
2: Six.

0: 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Russian, copy that, thank you. 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
1: Well, 4048,
2: okay, circumstances has created a path for you, so I'm going to give you a track authority into Rapids.

All right, so this will be track authority 4391, 4391, to the CN 3816, 3816 East at Waterbury. Checkbox 2, TWO. Proceed from East, EAST, Waterbury. 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This authority has 1 ONE box mark 2 TWO. Over.

0: All right, track authority 4391, 4391 to the CN 3816, 3816 East. Shows okay at...
1: Push the button.
0: MRS, over. CN 3816 East, that is all correct on the repeat. I'm going to talk to Point about your outbound and your backhaul, and I'll let you know the info when you get in. Over. Well, if minimum wage is, you know, I try them.
1: Another 20-20-67.
0: Thank you. RTC out.

0: 5675. Four. Three. 1 second, Smart Sand. Two more, IC-7. Six, seven, you can bring it to an easy stop whenever.
1: Man, you're going to make me happy if you're going to say you're done, over.
2: Yes, sir. I got it under track post and end November 4811, County Highway 842, 54.06, Plymouth Sub, procedure 1, looking to cancel, over.
1: Alright, maintainer Johnson, 30, cancel track post and end 4811, 4811. At mile post 254.06254.06, County Highway A, Cinder Road, Thomas Sub, crossman test and work as intended. Is that correct, over?
2: That's all correct, over.
1: Alright, show, track Bolton in, 4811-4811, canceled, 1607-1607, ECS, over.
2: Track
1: Bolton
2: in, 4811, November 4811, canceled at 1407-1407, ECS, over.
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After stopping, BNSF 4448 East, Pat, CP 3001, you do have authority past signal displaying stop indication, main 2 to main 2 eastbound, over.

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1: All right, you prefer not join, so you're not going to be out there long, over?

1454, box 7202, mile post 204, Adam Sove, is that correct, or? Alright, and PTC, or what are we doing there, over? Alright, here it comes, over. Thank you, it's Petro.

0: Dispatch, 43 over. Switch, so you're not on the main, you're in the yard, so just a box 3 from Valley Inn. Is that what you're looking for?
1: Yep, just a straight box 3 from Valley Inn.
2: Area, yeah, stop. Much better.
0: Had to race them. Alright, job 71. Now I'm going to be the UP-1899, changing the leader to the UP-1899, doing a box 1 on 1-97, 1-97, changing to a box 3, Valley to 199, Valley to 199.1. Everyone agrees that covers Union Pacific 1899, is that correct, sir?
1: Yes, everyone agrees that Valley to mouthpost 199.1 will cover the limits of the train.
0: Alright, and just PTC, is that correct, sir? Well, if you have a device, I can do both. Up to you there.
1: Yeah, if you got a conductor supports the device, send it to both.
0: I don't have it handy. I'd need a, someone to tell me there.
1: 046-3245.
0: All right, UP-1899 and shorts. Here comes over.
3: Yellow cone. Over.
2: Alright, 10 more. I'll let you know when the head ends past the yellow pylon, you said.
3: Last cone in the middle of the rails there.
2: Alright. So, for reference, I just went, we're all the way inside now.
3: Inside track 3, over.
2: No, inside the plant, just past the signal, outer.
3: Oh, okay, copy, over. For 15, 1-5.

That's 15 Oma, 370, 230, 49. Can you hold south of Rugby and I'll call you up back? Over.

0: BNSF across to BNSF 511, over. I'm sorry, BNSF 1913, over.
1: No, it's going by our marker.
0: He said if you could talk to the I-72, over.

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0: Between the rails you're saying, or off to the side, or what?

0: 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I can walk up there, get the other one, and then run it back. You can stop me, and then I'll run it up behind the other one and tie on.
1: Copy, that sounds like a good plan.

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Are you at the head end or are you walking up?

0: 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T4 release, over. We do have that available, over.
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0: 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WAMX 6027-6027 at Milton. Check them out for FOUR or between milepost 106.0 MP 106.0 to milepost 102.3 MP 102.THREE on main track. 1616 bulletins in effect. 139,954, 139954. Check box 2222, a total of 3 THREE boxes are checked. 4 FOUR 1616 2222 over.
1: Intercept across this back over. Go ahead, 8019 East over. After stopping, BNSF 8019 East at 3001, you do have authority pass signal displaying stop indication. Main 2 to Main 2 eastbound, over.
2: 7-8 degrees, 4-4-4.
0: Madison Sub issued to the WAMX 1627 has an OK time of 1648-1648 hours. Dispatcher BAR Bravo Alpha Romeo over.
3: Clear Mercy, you want me to pull right up onto the Y line?
4: Roger.
3: Are we taking that marker with us?

0: on a bad curve right there.
1: Both guys hear me. Double track for 149. Just come through Douglas now. I'll advance you. I'll try to get you up to Mile Camp Douglas for Amtrak 7 over. Or Mile Creek for Amtrak 7 over. We'll see how this goes. But yep, just hang tight. Like I said, this guy's still about 20 minutes out from Tunnel City. He's got one right behind him too, so it'll be two there over. Venture out.
2: Point there, spent on about 30 minutes roundabout being in the clear over. Okay, thanks. Are you guys still northbound over?
0: I'll throw a brake on here if you're going to be throwing switches or something. It'll spin a brake on, walk over to that other one, and I'll go on to 65.
1: Sure, let's see here, boys. CP7053 over. Hi, guys, you know what? 7053, what are you on, over? The 8116 for the 248. Let's see, boys. I didn't realize that was. Oh, okay. Alrighty. Alright, I got some cabin out. I got 149 coming up to Camp Douglas. They just got in the cab now. I'm going to try to get you to Military Road. Do you think you can make double track for 149 if I try to push you there? It don't look like you're that big there. Yeah, so I'll right up behind this 853 right there on the double track. Meet two, and then you probably won't leave there is what I'm thinking. That crew's in the cab now, heading your way, so we'll get that going. We'll signal indication up double track right behind 853.
3: All right,
1: stop. Good,
3: here we go.
1: Guys, here we go. Wisconsin Dispatch out. Go ahead, guys. I think they're going up to Military. I think they're just, I'm going to take them to double. I don't think they'll make Monroe without delaying the great 149 over. Yeah, either way, like I said, you guys aren't, I don't think you guys are going to have a chance to leave that without that crew getting on because you died at 1845. But at least just so you know, you'll be seeing two there on double right behind 853 over. And then we'll see. Whatever we got to do, I'll talk to that WWA again. I told him I need to go to military, so hopefully this works out, over. Yeah, that's me.

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Don't get you. You know, 547.

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1: 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I can talk to the ER, see if we need to do Rodell or squeeze in there.
2: Thank you. That's yes.
3: At your CP 7542, over.
0: 7542, over.
3: A cancellation for you guys on that cross, that item one. There, I think it showed that you guys needed it. Yeah, if you're ready to copy, I can give it to you.
0: Ready to copy.
3: Bolton N 4811 4811 is canceled. ACS, over.
0: Check bulletin number N 4811 November 4811 is canceled. NCS, over.
3: ACS Alpha Charlie Sierra, that is correct. Check bulletin N 4811 4811. Canceled at 1658 1658. ACS, over.

0: 11, November 4811, repeat correctly and cancel that 1658-1658, and that's Garcia, over.
1: Morgan.
2: Got it on there. Going to be meeting two on double track there at the Sparta. We'll keep two on twos. That second 255 is going to follow you, so here we go.
0: Roger, here we go.
2: On Spectrum.
1: Morgan.
2: Yeah,
1: 5487.

0: Foreman Benzie responding, over.
1: CP Canadian Pacific 7542, 7542 westbound on the main, like permission to inform me, over.
0: Alright, that was the CP 7542 west, over.
1: That's correct, over.
0: Alright, Foreman Benzie in charge of track bulletin number N November 4710 between milepost 235.9, 235.9 and milepost 237.5, 237.5, Toma Sub. Main track and control sighting is the CP 7542 west, permission into my limits without stopping at the red board at milepost 235.9 and proceed through maximum authorized speed. All man and equipment are in the clear, over.
1: CP 7542 west has permission to Foreman Benzie, track bulletin number N4710 between milepost 235.9, milepost 237.5, proceed maximum authorized speed. No stop required, the red board display by milepost 235.9, westbound, main. All men equipment to clear, the correct repeat, over.
0: That is a correct repeat, over.
1: Correct repeat for the CP 7542 West, 149 out.
0: All right, see you guys here in a moment. Foreman Benzio.

0: CPKC detector, mile 2, 3, 5.4, coma 7, 7 degrees, axles 2, 4, 4, no alarms, length 5, 2, 8, 7, mile 2, 3, 5.4, out.
1: CP 7542 west, 2, 35.4, no defects, 1.49 out.

0: 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Wisconsin dispatcher. 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
1: 91, over.
0: I got a cancellation for you when you're ready, over.
1: Copy, over.
0: Track bolted in, 4710, 4710 is canceled, ACS, over.
1: KPS 4691 is stand, track bolted in, 4710, 4710 is canceled, dispatch, ACS, over.
0: Correct, so track bolted in, and 4710, 4710, canceled at 1706, 1706, dispatcher, ACS, over.
1: 1706.706,
0: that is correct, they're over.
1: Thank you, sir.
0: Problem. I got a recruit for you already. I'll just let you know. They're going to cab you guys back home as well, just so you know, over.
1: Alrighty, understood. Thank you for the information.
0: I'll try to push you a little across. Amtrak late is out here. He's just at Vermilion, though, so you guys should be plenty fine to get moving, over. Dispatch out.
2: 5-4-0, coma, number 1-8-3-degrees. Axle 4-6-6.
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2: Late 6-2-2-2, mile 2-5-4-0, out.
0: Wisconsin dispatcher, UP 7440 over, or 7470 over. Got a cancellation for you, running ready, over.
4: I'm ready.
0: Multiple, actually. Track bolted in, 4710, 4710, and track bolted in, 4730, 4730. Are canceled, dispatcher, ECS, over. That is correct. We'll show those canceled at 1708 1708. Dispatcher, ACS, over. That is correct. Just hit Monroe now. I'll be there in a minute. I got one coming up right behind you as well on the double track. Just heads up. So I guess once he gets real close, we'll have you all the way up and over. Correct, you're over.

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1: Informant Benji responding, over.
0: Making sure you guys are all cleared up here. Passing my post 234, showing the yellow red flag here, over.
1: Yeah, I'm in the process of grabbing my flag now. The TV number N4710 has been canceled, over.
0: Everybody's out and clear. Thank you.
1: No problem. Thank you. You have a good rest of your day. Form the deal.
0: CP 7542 West, approaching Tunnel City. 149 out.

can assess the cost dispatch, over. About to pull up and crew swap, and then I've got one lined up, one westbound on Main 1. So after they clear, I'll get you out of there, over. Good, thank you. Across the spot.

Okay, so with all switches normal to the rear, we'll show the CN3816 3816 East. Reporting clear track authority 4391 4391 at 1714 1714 MRS over.

and 3816 East. That is all correct on that repeat. Thank you. And look for signals north out of Hilliard whenever you're ready. Just make sure that you're fully initialized before you do. Your outbound crew is on duty at 1815 with a backhaul for you. Over. That's all correct. Here we go. You guys have a good rest of your night. RTC out.

0: CPKC detector. Mile 2, 3, 5.4. Coma 7 degrees. Axles 5, 9, 4. No alarms. Length 9, 0, 2, 2. Mile 2, 3, 5.4. Out.
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2: 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You do have authority passing with plain stop indication. Main 2 to main 2 eastbound. Over. It's all correct. Over.
1: Vehicle north on CC outbound. Over.

13 RTC Homewood to CN 5487. You do have authority for a shove move between South Nisida and Milepost 8. Blocking protection has been applied. Over. That is all correct on the repeat for CN 5487. Thank you. Just give me a call when you guys get back in. Let's see out.

0: Oh, Wisconsin Dispatch, CP 8116, over.
1: 8116, over.
0: Got a couple cancellations for you. When you're ready to copy, I'll handle them before you guys die here, over. Just got one cancellation, actually, over. Or, yeah, it looks like just one, over.
1: Ready to copy, over.
0: I'll actually know it is too. All right. Track Bolton in, 4710, 4710, and track Bolton in, 4716, 4716. Our canceled dispatcher, ACS, over. Bolton N, 4710 and 4716, canceled at 1724, 1724, dispatcher ACS, over.
1: Bolton N, 4710, 4710, and check Bolton N, 4716, 4716, are canceled at 1724, 1724, ACS, over.
0: That is correct, over.
1: Regner Reed.
0: Go. Scott's dispatcher out.
2: NSF, across the dispatch, over. All right, I got the request at the Grand Crossing for you, over.

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1: 4443. That BN when you can. Do it again.
0: September 46, 405.
2: Metro CPD 116, over. Alright, they're about 30 minutes out from Military Road, so just hang tight there. Once we, that way you can just crew swap there, I'll get them out, over. I just talked to them, so here we go, and be safe, Wisconsin Dispatcher.
1: Yeah, released.

0: Wisconsin Dispatch, Spartan Tower, over. Go ahead, guys, over. The other one's right there, Tunnel City, guys, I'm sorry, there's two, TWO, over. I'm getting a little crazy with it right now, sorry. Don't want to let you down, over. No problem, guys, that's the job.
1: Yep. 487 is, that's

CC detector. Mile 254.0, Coma number 1, main 83 degrees. Axle 312, no alarm. Link 4520, mile 254.0, out.

4691 West, 8th floor, Raymore, no further trouble restrictions, the second group is caught out.

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0: XLRTC, Homewood, over.
1: 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Be clear in about 5 minutes.
2: Alright, thank you. 149 approaching
0: Sparta, 149 out. We'll check, but 60 was still on the last time I talked to you.
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3: Is ready, over.
4: We are ready to head out of here at Oakdale. We picked up the BNSF 8289, over.
3: Alright, less than, you said less than 12 as well, over?
4: Yeah, we're 12 exactly, so I guess that means rock protection.
3: Yeah. Okay, let's see here. Give me a second. I gotta time it out. Give me a minute here, I'll try to get you out. I got two sitting at double track. I was timing that signal because I knew. I'll try to get you up to Mile Creek or Kilbourne here. I just gotta have a route for these other two trains for 7. Let me time it out, I'll get right back with you, over.
4: Yep, no worries, take your time.
5: 171.1 on main track. Midline is good. Excuse me, this morning is good in Fairbanks as of 1735. 1735 hours. Dispatch is AR, over.
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1: Alright, Wisconsin dispatcher to the 5I-67, or I-67, 630, CP-8167, over.
2: Responding, over.
1: Has got an hour to make Kilbourne. You think you can make it and get in the clear for me, over?
3: Absolutely.
1: I like that answer, that's what I figure. Alright, report clear of my block, or report clear of Douglas, and I'll try to keep up together here, because I've got 852 departing out of a double track now, so I'll need you to keep rolling for me, over.
2: We'll do our absolute best, over.
1: Yeah, please don't stop them. I need them as far as I can get them, over.
2: Copy that.

0: They're coming out of Badger East 2, correct? Over.
1: Yes, dispatch, coming out of Badger East.
0: Yeah, alright, I got it all lit up. Signal indication, over.
1: Copy that. About to knock it down.

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1: Transfer Madary West. Over. 572. Go over. CP2320, all clear across siding. I'll switch it down by you. Line lock, check normal. Siding's clear, over. You can come up to Sparta, over. Mailbox on the west end, over. Okay, sounds good. I'll let them know, over. Thank you. 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
1: 8167.
0: Over. 8167, go ahead, over.
1: Yeah, this unit has a bad order toilet compartment door, over.
0: Copy that, the toilet compartment door is bad order, is it just not latching there?
1: It's very difficult to open or close, looks like the hinge is broken off, over.
0: Copy that, I can get that in there.
1: Thank you.
0: No worries, you guys have a good day, mechanical.

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That's clearing Canadian National 8824 South. C9402, you have authority to re-enter Nina Sub Main. Wolfpack on Plant 1, south with direction. Over.

0: 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How are we thinking about the work today? Over. House, okay, confident. I'll make plans there. Here we go. I'll switch up.
1: 8167 East, approaching Camp Douglas, no restriction into the I-67.
0: Note.

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Okay, yep, signal indication, over. 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
1: Alright, after stopping, VNSF 1913 at Sullivan. You do have authority to pass in with a flying stop indication from Main 1 to Yard Track 2. Over.
2: All east of Camp Douglas. Is that correct, over?
3: East of Camp Douglas.
2: Alright. Keep it rolling. Chippy Kilborn here. I think we got this worked out pretty good, over.
0: Issue 2 to WEMS. 38.
2: Just get past Mile Creek, give me a shout, or Mile Creek West, give me a shout so I can line him into the siding, over.
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0: 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Checking off 1616, bulk is in effect, 140,249. 140249. 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
1: Traffic number 384, Milwaukee, South, reaching the WAMX 3892. Has an okay time of 1803, 1803 hours. 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

Wisconsin, dispatcher, CP-167, all east of New Lisbon, over. I'll give them at least one more signal. Oh, I don't stop them. Here we go.

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1: Finding, over.
0: I'm just checking to see if that WWA is up there yet. You guys on there, over?
1: Just got on board, CCBO 255095 to 248-03, over.
0: 25-5095 is a good one. He's already taken the cancellations from me that you needed. Let's see. Yeah, everything else is good. No changes for you. Amtrak's out of Dell's at 1840. I think you can make Douglas for him if you're ready to roll. If not, we're going to have to put you in Monroe. I don't really like that idea, over.
1: Yeah, I literally just walked on board, still got to set up PTC. Then we should be able to go. So, it's up to you.
0: Just let me know when you're ready to roll here, then. I'd like to get you up there. I got the outbound call to 1930 just in case it gets too crazy here, but we'll go from here, over.
1: All right, sounds good.
2: PKC detector, mile 235.4, coma 77 degrees, axles 468, no alarms, length 6216, mile 235.4.

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0: 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I guess your paperwork is in the West End mailbox. And then, are you going to clear Grand when you pull across?
2: Wisconsin Dispatcher, Sparta Tower.
1: Yeah, that's 248, ready to go here.
2: All right. I think you guys make Douglas by, what, 1900 here, over?
1: Yeah, we'll get it.
2: All right, yeah, because 7 leaves will delve at 1840, so I figure 1840, 1850, 19, about 1915 he'll be there, but here we go. Let's go to Douglas, and then I'll push you out, and I'll get you for your crew swap at Portage. That crew's on duty, a cab's in sight, just in case we get too rough here, over.
1: All right, here we go. Douglas.
2: I'll stretch out.
0: Got some trains coming here. Do you think you can cut off on the Madary side and go across and then come back to your train over? Okay, copy that. And then I think I-72 is done for the day. They said they put your paperwork in that West End mailbox and then I-82 comes on at 1900 over. I don't know if he's there. I think it's Steven Krieger today, over. Okay, copy that. Thank you. CPKC, River Dispatch Trust.

0: Thatcher. CP 8167 all east of Mount Creek, over.
1: Not yet, over.
0: Alright, all east of Mount, or all east of Mount Creek West, there, over.
1: Yeah, all east of Mount Creek West.
0: Here we go. Report clear of Kilbourne, and we'll get everyone rolling, over.
1: You got it.

Okay, yeah, I'll stack a light in there. Over. KC River Dispatch.

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You ready for a track authority all by your lonesome, over? Nope, they came through. They're at Hiawatha right now getting recruit, over. Alright, so this will be track authority number 4489-4489 to the CN 3986-3986 at Wisconsin Rapids. 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

0: All right, Track Authority 4489, 4489, 2 Canadian National 3986, 3986, shows okay at 1837, 1837, MRSO. All right, Canadian National 3986, that is all correct on the repeat. So just give me a call when you get in. Do they have work for you guys on the way over? Dixon, you think over? All right, if they call me, I will let them know Dixon. Otherwise, I'm probably sure that they'll go anyway over. All right, here we go. Thank you. RCA. Oh, every Sunday. My only off days are Mondays and Tuesdays for the last probably decade or. You know what? I thought I overheard that. So you're leaving us to have a better life. Basically, we're all going to be envious in making sure that you're kept in the style you're accustomed to, over.
1: Marsh, you can tie down the fur cap.
0: I know, it's what we all look forward to, and congratulations. You are definitely going to be missed. I mean, who's going to run 576 and make it, over?

0: you would definitely be missed, but I will talk to you on Sunday. I will be here.
1: John 72, Inlet 92, talking with 16, East Bridge Monroe, no restrictions.
0: It is, I guess. We'll send you home with that last paycheck being in a wheelbarrow. Alright, here you go. I'll send 577. I asked Luke to try to order them early. He did. He ordered them for 1900, so we'll find out. Over. Thanks, guys. RTCO. CNDS-13 RTC, home and over. CN-5487, go ahead, over.

All right, so with all switches normal to the rear and shove move complete, we'll show the CN 5487, 5487. Reporting clear of track authority 4362, 4362, and 1841. 1841, MRS, over.

All right, CN5487, that is all correct on that repeat. You guys enjoy the rest of your night. Thank you. Hard to see out.

CPKC detector. Mile 2, 3, 5.4. Coma 7, 5 degrees. Axles 3, 1, 2. 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

Your customer service is point of... Hello? I copy that.

ETC dispatch transfer, but Area West, over. I'll be copy that, QB 5037, signal indication back to the yard. ETC dispatch transfer.

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Copy that, over. K3 River Dispatch, up.